John Mellencamp opened his tour officially on Friday night, and we now know that indeed that tour rehearsal set list that we saw earlier last week is what he's doing out there on the road. All of it, not just a selection that he was testing out. And if he maintains that set, it's going to be an awfully good night, folks. He is playing two separate sets, 26 songs total. If you want to go in cold, I can tell you this, you're going to have a good time. If you want to cheat and peek at the set list, you're going to like what you see. You can see that full set list at the UCR website. Spoiler alert, this next song, of course, is going to be in John's set. Don't you worry. This is Ultimate Classic Rock.

We are into another hour. We will have more of our conversation with Jack Blades of Night Ranger in this hour, as well as later tonight, some rare live stuff from Billy Squire, more from Live Aid. I'm sure we'll dig out some other stuff. That is all going to be part of UCR Backstage. Right now, Tom Petty and the Heartbreakers, Nuff Said. It is Ultimate Classic Rock.

0: Speaking of being bad to the bone, Night Ranger has been in that category for more than 40 years now. We will continue our conversation with Jack Blades momentarily on Ultimate Classic Rock.
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5: Hey, it's Kahuna. 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
2: Here is your WTOL 11 weather forecast. Temperatures for tonight will fall back into the lower 70s. We will stay dry, and we're going to continue that trend heading in through Wednesday. You're going to notice temperatures turning even warmer as highs reach into the upper 90s. Heat indices reaching the triple digits. A heat advisory is in effect for all of Northwest Ohio and Southeast Michigan through Wednesday evening. For 106.3 The Fox, I'm WTOL 11 meteorologist Davis Wells.
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0: Another Bay Area guy, Steve Miller, and the Steve Miller Band, Jack Blades of Night Ranger, is here with us tonight. And Jack, back in 2019, I got to see one of those shows that you guys did where you played all of Dawn Patrol and also all of Midnight Madness. Man, those first two Night Ranger albums, those shows seem like they must have been so much fun.
1: Oh, yeah. I mean, it was so fun. I mean, a song like, you know, like Can't Find Me a Thrill, you know, Play Rough. I mean, even songs like on the second album, like Chipping Away. And, you know, it just these songs that we hadn't done. And then we're listening to some of these songs, and it was so funny. I listened to some of the lyrics, and I'm like, what was I thinking when I wrote those lyrics? when we went back and worked them all out. But you know what? That was so much fun when we did the Dawn of Madness shows. You know what I mean? We should do that again. When we played our show at Budokan last October, when we packed out Budokan for the finale of Night Ranger final tour in Japan, we did the whole Seven Wishes album, which was really, really fun. It was really, you know, it was great. I mean, you know, riffs like, you know, had their riffs like Night Machine and stuff like that going, which songs that we never even think about now, but it was fun going back and having to revisit those.
0: That is Jack Blades of Night Ranger. And out of all of those deep cuts that Jack just mentioned, let's do this one, Play Rough. It is vintage stuff from Night Ranger, and this is Ultimate Classic Rock.

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0: It's Ultimate Classic Rock. If you're just joining us, we've been hanging out with Jack Blades tonight on the program. Best of Night Ranger is the new compilation album hitting the shelves August 28th, complete with some fun extras, including a live version of the holiday classic Feliz Navidad. You can pre-order this from nightranger.com. Jack, this Best of Night Ranger album is a good way for folks to catch up on where you all have been, but as this collection demonstrates, Night Ranger have stayed very active in the recording studio, continuing to put out new albums. So what is your current status? Have you been writing lately?
1: Yeah, you know, I mean, I've been, you know, I never stop, really. I mean, music is always around me. It's always in my head. It's always this. It's always that. And we're threatening to maybe do another studio album of all new material and stuff like that. Brad and I were just talking about that the other day. I mean, we were sitting down having lunch, and we looked at each other and we said, you think it's time? Might be time. Yeah, might be time. You know what I mean? So, I mean, who knows? You know, I never say never, but yeah, there's always music coming out of everybody in Night Ranger.
0: Best of Night Ranger, as I mentioned, it's going to be out August 28th. What was it like going back to revisit the classic Night Ranger songs that are on here?
1: Oh, yeah. I mean, it was so fun. I mean, a song like, you know, like Can't Find Me a Thrill, you know, Play Rough. I mean, even songs like on the second album, like Chipping Away. And, you know, it just these songs that we hadn't done. And then we listened to some of these songs, and it was so funny. I listened to some of the lyrics, and I'm like, what was I thinking when I wrote those lyrics? when we went back and worked them all out. But you know what? That was so much fun when we did the Dawn of Madness shows. You know what I mean? We should do that again. When we played our show at Budokan last October, when we packed out Budokan, for the finale of Night Ranger final tour in Japan, we did the whole Seven Wishes album, which was really, really fun. It was really, you know, it was great. I mean, you know, riffs like, you know, had their riffs like Night Machine and stuff like that going, which songs that we never even think about now, but it was fun going back and having to revisit those.
0: Let's hear another one of those revamped versions right now. This is Ultimate Classic Rock. Don't Tell Me You Love Me.

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14: Here is your WTOL 11 weather forecast. Temperatures for tonight will fall back into the lower 70s. We will stay dry, and we're going to continue that trend heading in through Wednesday. You're going to notice temperatures turning even warmer as highs reach into the upper 90s. Heat indices reaching the triple digits. A heat advisory is in effect for all of Northwest Ohio and Southeast Michigan through Wednesday evening. For 106.3 The Fox, I'm WTOL 11 meteorologist Davis Wells.
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It should be

rambling man, but it just would not feel the same if Dickie Betts had done it that way with the Allman Brothers Band. And the same can be said for this next one by Journey. 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

0: Dave Mason wrote one particular song with Feeling All Right, and Joe Cocker, as Dave told me last year, took the feeling of the song and made it completely different. But like we did, Dave was a total fan of what Joe did with Feeling All Right, even if grammatically, perhaps it should have been Feeling All Right. We're not going to split hairs, but I guess we are, since this is the Grammar Lessons edition of the 9 at 9. We'll have more of it. Thank you for hanging out with us here on UCR.
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3: 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Plus, another people behaving badly at a fast food restaurant stupid criminal story. 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
7: Here is your WTOL 11 weather forecast. Temperatures for tonight will fall back into the lower 70s. We will stay dry, and we're going to continue that trend heading in through Wednesday. You're going to notice temperatures turning even warmer as highs reach into the upper 90s. Heat indices reaching the triple digits. A heat advisory is in effect for all of Northwest Ohio and Southeast Michigan through Wednesday evening. For 106.3 The Fox, I'm WTOL 11 meteorologist Davis Wells.
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You know the famous saying, ain't a word, so I ain't gonna use it. We've got three, count them, three bands who were not afraid to break the grammar rules. Are you gonna tell David Lee Roth or Mick Jagger to do it differently? I didn't think so. Here's Requested Stones, our grammar lessons edition of the 9 at 9 rolls on. 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

The grammar lessons edition of the 9 at 9. Give me three steps, Leonard Skinner, and we don't even have time to get into the typos that are right there in the Leonard Skinner name. But Leonard Skinner dared to be different, which is the reason they are still Ultimate Classic Rock.

0: Thanks to you for all of the good suggestions tonight for our grammar lessons edition of the 9 at 9. It's Matt Wardlaw. We have one more to wrap up the 9 very shortly on Ultimate Classic Rock. 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
14: Here is your WTOL 11 weather forecast. Temperatures for tonight will fall back into the lower 70s. We will stay dry, and we're going to continue that trend heading in through Wednesday. You're going to notice temperatures turning even warmer as highs reach into the upper 90s. Heat indices reaching the triple digits. A heat advisory is in effect for all of Northwest Ohio and Southeast Michigan through Wednesday evening. For 106.3 The Fox, I'm WTOL 11 meteorologist Davis Wells.
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We're near the end of this current hour, but we still have two more powerhouse hours on tap, including a very fun edition of UCR Backstage, where we're going to let one of our featured artists jam out a bit. That's my tease for you all. You'll learn more very shortly. But first, here's requested Fleetwood Mac and its ultimate classic rock.

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That's the way we like it.

Billy Squire recorded live in Massachusetts back in 1983, a nice long version of Lonely Is the Night. And that's the kind of fun thing doing UCR backstage each night is playing versions of things that you probably haven't heard. And also some songs that you don't hear on the radio very often. And this next one is kind of in that category. It's Ultimate Classic Rock.

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0: The late George Harrison was not somebody who toured relentlessly. And in fact, at the time that he went out and played live with Eric Clapton at the beginning of the 90s, George had not done a proper tour since the earlier part of the 70s. And that tour didn't go well at the time. So George had long since turned his attention away from the road. It was Eric who persuaded him to come out on tour with him. Eric and his band would play with George, and it would be a comfortable situation that he would actually be able to enjoy. That was the intent. I'm not sure if it totally panned out that way, because it doesn't end up sparking a desire for George to continue to do shows at that time, but it seems like at the very least, he enjoyed being out there for a brief period, sharing the stage with his old friend Eric. And the good news is, we got a great live album out of all of it, and I keep crossing my fingers that one of these days, perhaps they're going to excavate video from the vaults and release a show officially, because I would love to see more from the tour that George Harrison and Eric Clapton did together. I know you're probably with me on that. It's Ultimate Classic Rock.
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4: 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Plus, another people behaving badly at a fast food restaurant stupid criminal story. 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
2: Here is your WTOL 11 weather forecast. Temperatures for tonight will fall back into the lower 70s. We will stay dry, and we're going to continue that trend heading in through Wednesday. You're going to notice temperatures turning even warmer as highs reach into the upper 90s. Heat indices reaching the triple digits. A heat advisory is in effect for all of Northwest Ohio and Southeast Michigan through Wednesday evening. For 106.3 The Fox, I'm WTOL 11 meteorologist Davis Wells.
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We've been talking about those very cool power-up pop-ups that AC/DC is doing on their current tour, where they're basically opening up their own rock club and museum hangout kind of place in each city leading up to the concert. 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That's where you can see what's happening in each city. I'm going to get out there and see one of the stops soon so I can report back to you all. Of course, the best part about all of this is that you get to see AC/DC live here in 2026 as well. So hang out with all your friends, see a bunch of cool AC/DC stuff, get to see Brian Johnson and Angus Young in person. That all sounds like a total blast to me. So check out those details. 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

Talking Heads. And if you're just joining us, we also heard AC/DC prior to that. And I wanted to mention, as you know, if you were listening to the show last week, the late Bon Scott would have turned 80 last week. So let's give another shout out to Bon. They have all sorts of cool stuff celebrating what would have been his 80th. And you can check that out, bonscottofficial.com. It is Matt Wardlaw. We were talking about this with friends over the weekend. We got to see John Fogerty live in recent years, and there was a huge rainstorm that delayed his set. He was out touring with Willie Nelson as part of the Outlaw Music Festival. When he finally got to come back out and finish things off, John did it right. And of course, he played his rain songs, including this one, which was the first song after the storm. Well played, John. Well played. This is UCR.

0: 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That is one of the good ones, my friends, and it's not hard to see why people love it so much. It's Wardlaw. 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
16: Here is your WTOL 11 weather forecast. Temperatures for tonight will fall back into the lower 70s. We will stay dry, and we're going to continue that trend heading in through Wednesday. You're going to notice temperatures turning even warmer as highs reach into the upper 90s. Heat indices reaching the triple digits. A heat advisor is in effect for all of Northwest Ohio and Southeast Michigan through Wednesday evening. For 106.3 The Fox, I'm WTOL 11 meteorologist Davis Wells.
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I think these two songs are both kind of connected because when you are dreaming of being the jukebox hero, you've definitely got all sorts of rock and roll fantasies swirling around. It's true. Here's Requested Badco on UCR.

It was certainly good to see Geddy Lee and Rush get back to it over the weekend in Fort Worth. Geddy, if you had not heard, had been battling bronchitis and laryngitis. And as we know, that is no good when you're a singer. It's not like you're the guitar player where you can just smile and soldier on through it. Just think about all those high notes and you'll understand why Geddy had to take some time to heal up. And we're glad he's doing better. It's Ultimate Classic Rock.

0: Well, Joan Jett inspired a whole future generation of musicians and continues to, and one band that definitely took some influence at the time is the 90s alternative group L7. Just terrible news that Jennifer Finch of L7 has been diagnosed with an aggressive form of brain cancer. She was already going to miss the summer shows, and now they have unfortunately learned that the health issues are much greater than anybody realized at the time. Jennifer has already been through some additional surgeries, so she will not be able to be part of L7's fall tour as she continues to deal with this heavy situation. And so they've launched a GoFundMe for Jennifer that you can access by going to L7theband.com. 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If you're a fellow fan and can donate to Jennifer's cause, she's going to need the help and support. And of course, it is all appreciated. Our best thoughts going out to Jennifer, the members of L7, and friends and family. Our fingers are crossed here at UCR for better days ahead.
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4: Hey, it's Kahuna. 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
6: Here is your WTOL 11 weather forecast. Temperatures for tonight will fall back into the lower 70s. We will stay dry, and we're going to continue that trend heading in through Wednesday. You're going to notice temperatures turning even warmer as highs reach into the upper 90s. Heat indices reaching the triple digits. A heat advisory is in effect for all of Northwest Ohio and Southeast Michigan through Wednesday evening. For 106.3 The Fox, I'm WTOL 11 meteorologist Davis Wells.
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90s kids, if I say the words Red Hot Chili Peppers, that brings to mind a lot of visuals. And if perhaps you drank too much Surge or Crystal Pepsi or Jolt Cola in the 90s and need a little bit more of a memory jog, this should help. 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

We've got one for Charles, who wrote in on the app and asked if we might be able to play some Aerosmith. And we're not just going to play any Aerosmith. This one is about as legendary gets. It is ultimate classic rock.

0: 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Let's keep this thing going. 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
3: Here is your WTOL 11 weather forecast. Temperatures for tonight will fall back into the lower 70s. We will stay dry, and we're going to continue that trend heading in through Wednesday. You're going to notice temperatures turning even warmer as highs reach into the upper 90s. Heat indices reaching the triple digits. A heat advisory is in effect for all of Northwest Ohio and Southeast Michigan through Wednesday evening. For 106.3 The Fox, I'm WTOL 11 meteorologist Davis Wells.
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I want to rock Twisted Sister. You know, I promised you we would rock a bit more, and I like to keep those promises. And we're not done. Even as we dance our way out the door, we're going to keep the energy going. My thanks to all of you for helping to provide some of that energy. Thank you to Jack Blades of Night Ranger as well for checking in. Don't forget to catch Night Ranger on the road and Best of Night Ranger. That is out in August. Fellow fans are really going to dig the new Best of. I think you can get information on all of that at nightranger.com. It's

Matt Wardlaw, big cheers to producer Eric for making it all sound good. And let's sing this one out together and feel free to headbang too if the rock and roll spirit moves you to do so. 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

0: Hey, it's Kahuna. It's your invite to join us for a hump day edition of your morning thing. We'll take a look at This Week in Science that looks at cheese and the fastest spiders in the world. I've got a different take on history, this time through the eyes of a young Washington. Well, the movie's very popular right now, but this would be a young Washington if he was a Gen Zer. Plus, another people behaving badly at a fast food restaurant stupid criminal story. Shocking, I know. 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

Morgan Finley, Elida, and your new brother-in-law. 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

0: someone else's parents tell them they can't shower during a thunderstorm, or they'll get struck by lightning and die? Or is it just my mom?
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0: Hey, it's Kahuna. It's your invite to join us for a hump day edition of your Morning Fang. We'll take a look at This Week in Science that looks at cheese and the fastest spiders in the world. I've got a different take on history, this time through the eyes of a young Washington. Well, the movie's very popular right now, but this would be a young Washington if he was a Gen Zer. Plus, another people behaving badly at a fast food restaurant stupid criminal story. 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
4: Here is your WTOL 11 weather forecast. Temperatures for tonight will fall back into the lower 70s. We will stay dry, and we're going to continue that trend heading in through Wednesday. You're going to notice temperatures turning even warmer as highs reach into the upper 90s. Heat indices reaching the triple digits. A heat advisory is in effect for all of Northwest Ohio and Southeast Michigan through Wednesday evening. For 106.3 The Fox, I'm WTOL 11 meteorologist Davis Wells.
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Hey, it's Kahuna. It's your invite to join us for a hump day edition of your morning thing. We'll take a look at This Week in Science that looks at cheese and the fastest spiders in the world. I've got a different take on history, this time through the eyes of a young Washington. Well, the movie's very popular right now, but this would be a young Washington if he was a Gen Zer. Plus, another people behaving badly at a fast food restaurant stupid criminal story. Shocking, I know. We'll discuss 6 to 10 right back here on 106.3 The Fox.

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0: Hey, it's Kahuna. It's your invite to join us for a hump day edition of your Morning Fang. We'll take a look at This Week in Science that looks at cheese and the fastest spiders in the world. I've got a different take on history, this time through the eyes of a young Washington. Well, the movie's very popular right now, but this would be a young Washington if he was a Gen Zer. Plus, another people behaving badly at a fast food restaurant stupid criminal story. Shocking, I know. 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
3: Here is your WTOL 11 weather forecast. Temperatures for tonight will fall back into the lower 70s. We will stay dry, and we're going to continue that trend heading in through Wednesday. You're going to notice temperatures turning even warmer as highs reach into the upper 90s. Heat indices reaching the triple digits. A heat advisory is in effect for all of Northwest Ohio and Southeast Michigan through Wednesday evening. For 106.3 The Fox, I'm WTOL 11 meteorologist Davis Wells. 106.3

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Hey, it's Kahuna. It's your invite to join us for a hump day edition of your morning thing. We'll take a look at This Week in Science that looks at cheese and the fastest spiders in the world. I've got a different take on history, this time through the eyes of a young Washington. Well, the movie's very popular right now, but this would be a young Washington if he was a Gen Zer. Plus, another people behaving badly at a fast food restaurant stupid criminal story. Shocking, I know. We'll discuss 6 to 10 right back here on 106.3 The Fox.

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0: The Kahuna Chief Index is brought to you by Kahuna Chief Powder. When you need a little powder down there, think Kahuna. 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

0: Hey, it's Kahuna. It's your invite to join us for a hump day edition of your morning thing. We'll take a look at This Week in Science that looks at cheese and the fastest spiders in the world. I've got a different take on history, this time through the eyes of a young Washington. Well, the movie's very popular right now, but this would be a young Washington if he was a Gen Zer. Plus, another people behaving badly at a fast food restaurant stupid criminal story. Shocking, I know. 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
3: Here is your WTOL 11 weather forecast. Temperatures for tonight will fall back into the lower 70s. We will stay dry, and we're going to continue that trend heading in through Wednesday. You're going to notice temperatures turning even warmer as highs reach into the upper 90s. Heat indices reaching the triple digits. A heat advisory is in effect for all of Northwest Ohio and Southeast Michigan through Wednesday evening. For 106.3 The Fox, I'm WTOL 11 meteorologist Davis Wells.

Hey, it's Kahuna. It's your invite to join us for a hump day edition of your morning thing. We'll take a look at This Week in Science that looks at cheese and the fastest spiders in the world. I've got a different take on history, this time through the eyes of a young Washington. Well, the movie's very popular right now, but this would be a young Washington if he was a Gen Zer. Plus, another people behaving badly at a fast food restaurant stupid criminal story. Shocking, I know. We'll discuss 6 to 10 right back here on 106.3 The Fox.

and Lima, Grover Hill, and anyone who collects Star Wars figures knows every line from every Star Trek movie and still lives in their parents' basement. 106.3, The Fox.

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Williams Insurance. 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

0: Hey, it's Kahuna. It's your invite to join us for a hump day edition of your morning thing. We'll take a look at This Week in Science that looks at cheese and the fastest spiders in the world. I've got a different take on history, this time through the eyes of a young Washington. Well, the movie's very popular right now, but this would be a young Washington if he was a Gen Zer. Plus, another people behaving badly at a fast food restaurant stupid criminal story. Shocking, I know. We'll discuss 6 to 10 right back here on 106.3 The Fox.
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3: Here is your WTOL 11 weather forecast. Temperatures for tonight will fall back into the lower 70s. We will stay dry, and we're going to continue that trend heading in through Wednesday. You're going to notice temperatures turning even warmer as highs reach into the upper 90s. Heat indices reaching the triple digits. A heat advisory is in effect for all of Northwest Ohio and Southeast Michigan through Wednesday evening. For 106.3 The Fox, I'm WTOL 11 meteorologist Davis Wells.
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Hey, it's Kahuna. It's your invite to join us for a hump day edition of your morning thing. We'll take a look at This Week in Science that looks at cheese and the fastest spiders in the world. I've got a different take on history, this time through the eyes of a young Washington. Well, the movie's very popular right now, but this would be a young Washington if he was a Gen Zer. Plus, another people behaving badly at a fast food restaurant stupid criminal story. Shocking, I know. We'll discuss 6 to 10 right back here on 106.3 The Fox.

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Hey, it's Kahuna. It's your invite to join us for a hump day edition of your morning thing. We'll take a look at This Week in Science that looks at cheese and the fastest spiders in the world. I've got a different take on history, this time through the eyes of a young Washington. Well, the movie's very popular right now, but this would be a young Washington if he was a Gen Zer. Plus, another people behaving badly at a fast food restaurant stupid criminal story. Shocking, I know. We'll discuss 6 to 10 right back here on 106.3 The Fox.

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3: Here is your WTOL 11 weather forecast. Temperatures for tonight will fall back into the lower 70s. We will stay dry, and we're going to continue that trend heading in through Wednesday. You're going to notice temperatures turning even warmer as highs reach into the upper 90s. Heat indices reaching the triple digits. A heat advisory is in effect for all of Northwest Ohio and Southeast Michigan through Wednesday evening. For 106.3 The Fox, I'm WTOL 11 meteorologist Davis Wells.

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1: Good Wednesday morning. This is the Ohio Agdat, broadcasting from the voice you know with the News You Trust studio. 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When you need to be confident, your fungicide will perform. I'm Joel Penorwood with your farm news. Don't forget to put on your calendars to join us at the Crawford County Fair this coming Monday. That's thanks to Nature's premium liquid fertilizer since 1946. But ahead of that, Friday will be powered by Soy Biodiesel, the Field Leader Roadshow, making a stop in Marion County at the farm of Mike Ralph, field leader of projects of the Ohio Soybean Council and Soybean Checkoff. Tune in there. An exciting announcement that's bringing research to life and has a special connection to Ohio soybeans. Arable Research Lab and Orsaw Chemical have announced they're commercializing BioSlide 30. That's an asphalt release agent designed to keep hot asphalt from sticking to truck beds, pavers, rollers, and other equipment. The product contains 30% bio-based content and was developed through Soybean Checkoff-funded research. Orsaw Chemical will manufacture and distribute BioSlide 30 across North America, creating another potential market for U.S. soybeans. Arable Research Lab helps move new soy-based technologies from the laboratory into commercial use. With help from the Ohio Soybean Council, it is based here in the Buckeye State. Elsewhere, the outlook for year-round E15 remains uncertain as Senate Republicans work to fill committee vacancies following the death of Senator Lindsey Graham. Iowa Senator Chuck Grassley says Mitch McConnell's return is needed to restore a Republican majority on the Appropriations Committee. That's where E15 and roughly $11 billion in additional farm aid could be considered as part of an Iran war supplemental.
2: Soon we'll fill the various vacancies on the committee. The unknown is when McConnell gets back, and that's very necessary to have a Republican majority on the Appropriations Committee.
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1: Let's talk overnight markets. They've had a bit of a boost upward as the trading session has gotten into the early morning hour. September to corn up 2 1/4 to 4.40 3/4. December new crop corn's up 2.5 cents to 4.63. August beans at last check up 2 3/4 to 11.95 1/2. And September beans up 3.5 to 11.84 3/4. While on the wheat side, September is finding a boost of 8.5 cents to 6.53 1/2.
4: Good morning. Welcome into our Wednesday edition of Ag Talk. This is Bill Rice, along with Ed Lentz. It's another Wheat Wednesday, and today we're talking about nutrient value of wheat straw.
5: Now, we got the straw out there, and we know there's nutrients in there, and particularly when fertilizer prices are high, somebody's trying to say, what should I value my straw? Or somebody says, hey, can I have your straw? And they're trying to figure in what is the value of it. And sometimes they like to look at the nutrients. And there are some nutrients, but really it's not a lot. If we look at a ton of wheat straw out there, it's going to have 11 pounds of nitrogen, approximately 3 pounds of phosphorus, and 20 pounds of potash. So you look at that, that's per ton. So we're not looking at a whole lot, 10 pounds out of a whole ton, but it's still value. It's still 10 pounds of nitrogen and 3 pounds of phosphorus and 20 pounds of potash. But something else we got to think about on a farmer's field, besides that nutrient value on it, is what also it provides. You know, straw has a great organic value. And that's, of course, difficult to put a dollar value on, because you don't just go buy organic matter. And so, but we know it's beneficial to the soil. We know that if you don't take it off, those nutrients will go back and we get that organic benefit or vegetative matter coming from that straw. Do keep in mind, whenever a farmer does take the straw off the field, it's going to lower the soil potash levels. Coming back that ton of those three nutrients, potash was the one that was the most common. So if straw was removed after a heavy rainfall also, and you just leave it out in the field, that potassium can leach out of that straw. And so you're going to have lower nutrient value. So it's one of these things, get the highest one. You want to take it off and store it right away. If you let it sit out there for after a couple of rains, you're going to lower that nutrient value, particularly on that nitrogen and on the potash. We do recommend to farmers that even if they do, whether they take the straw off or not, you should always have a soil test to make your recommendation.

0: recommendations on how much of phosphorus and potassium that you need for wheat. And so we do have what I call general guidelines, but you are removing more of it. And the only sure way to make sure you're going to be adding adequate nutrients for the future crops and future wheat, you really need to have a soil test out there. But the point of it is, there is nutrient value in wheat straw. Not a lot, but you could figure that in, particularly when fertilizer prices are high.
1: Thank you, Ed, for Ag Talk. This is Bill Rice, along with Ed Lentz. Good morning to you.
0: Good morning.
2: Hey, it's Kahuna. It's your invite to join us for a hump day edition of your morning thing. We'll take a look at This Week in Science that looks at cheese and the fastest spiders in the world. I've got a different take on history, this time through the eyes of a young Washington. Well, the movie's very popular right now, but this would be a young Washington if he was a Gen Zer. Plus, another people behaving badly at a fast food restaurant, stupid criminal story. Shocking, I know. We'll discuss 6 to 10 right back here on 106.3 The Fox.

0: I can't believe there was a time when we actually rejected napping. 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

0: Hey, it's Steve. 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
2: Here is your WTOL 11 forecast. Summer sizzle continues today with high temperatures, probably the hottest of the week, reaching the mid, maybe upper 90s this afternoon. Still more of a drier heat with mugginess levels dropping as that heat builds. We're going to be keeping an eye to the sky the next couple of days, especially Thursday, for some wildfire smoke moving back in. From 106.3 The Fox, I'm WTOL 11 meteorologist Ryan Weekman.
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2: 106.3 The Fox, good morning. It is Kahuna with you as we get settled in on a Wednesday morning. No guests joining us today. I think tomorrow we will have an in-studio guest, but I may be counting my chickens before they hatch. So we know how painful that can be. So what do we got coming up? It is just us, I'm pretty sure, unless I forgot to write something down, which I wouldn't put it past me. We're going to talk a little bit about grilling. There are still some great grilling days left of the summer. Also, here's an interesting concept. What if George Washington was a Gen Zer? How would history possibly change because of that? We'll go over that. And I've got a top five list dealing with Charles Manson. That'll be later this hour as well. Right now it's news and sports. I'll have your weather details and the classic

0: Rock continues. Steve Miller Band coming up. We'll do one from Cheap Trick, and we'll do some Bon Jovi next.
1: 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Your WTOL 11 weather. Plenty of sunshine expected again today with a high in the 90s and a feels-like temp in the hundreds. Partly cloudy tonight, low in the 70s. Your full forecast is on the way. The number of cases caused by an intestinal parasite called Cyclospora are on the rise in northwest Ohio.
2: The Wood County Health Department said it has confirmed 101 cases of cyclosporiasis. That number joins Lucas County, where health officials reported a total of 412 cases and 661 in northwest Ohio as a whole. In Michigan, officials reported there more than 2,000 cases. Cyclosporiasis is most commonly associated with fresh produce, and health officials encourage the public to practice safe food handling to prevent the illness.
1: ONN's Jeff Hogan reporting. Get more on our website. People had the opportunity to tour Finley's historic former fire station at 401 North Main Street before the properties offered through a sealed bid process. We spoke with Finley Service Safety Director Rob Martin at one of the open houses, who told us the sale will include deed restrictions to preserve the historic aesthetic of the exterior of the building.
3: We're proud of this building, and we're proud of the service that the fire department served out of this building over the years. We're happy to give somebody the opportunity to bring life back into this building, maybe bring some of the historical value of it back with the aesthetics and things.
1: Sealed bids will be accepted until 2 p.m. on Thursday, August 6th. To get more of our conversation with Rob and see some pictures of the historic fire station and the story on our website. I'm Matt Demchek with your Fox News update.
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5: Good morning for ONN Sports. I'm Eric Mosley. The Midsummer Classic took place last night as the American League shut out the National League 4-0 in Philadelphia. The AL scored three runs in the first inning off Phillies starter Christopher Sanchez, thanks to the Yankees' Cody Bellinger and Ben Rice. The junior circuit took a no-hitter into the fourth inning before the Mets' Juan Soto singled. The White Sox' Miguel Vargas capped off the scoring for the AL with a solo homer in the eighth inning. AL pitchers struck out 15 batters, one shy of the nine-inning All-Star game record. The Blue Jays' Dylan Cease got the victory, and Bellinger was named MVP. As far as the All-Stars from Cleveland and Cincinnati, the guards Parker Messick and Cade Smith each pitched one scoreless inning, with Messick getting a strikeout and Smith striking out two. Cleveland's Travis Bazzano went 0-for-2 as well. For the Reds, Sal Stewart was 0-for-2 from the plate. On Tuesday, NBA Commissioner Adam Silver said he remains hopeful the investigation into Kawhi Leonard in the LA Clippers for alleged salary cap circumvention would conclude this summer, adding that the league is not responsible for holding up a reported trade that would have sent the seven-time All-Star forward to Toronto.
6: The league did not pause the trade. The parties to the trade made a decision not to go forward.
5: In World Cup action, Spain booked its spot in the final by dismantling France 2-0. Michael Orozabal put Spain ahead in the 20th minute, and Pedro Porro added a second goal in the 58th minute. Spain now awaits the winner of the other semifinal between England and Argentina in Atlanta tonight. For ONN Sports, I'm Eric Mosley.
0: The WTOL 11 weather forecast. Yes, indeed, Virginia, it will be hot, sunny and hot today. Highs in the upper 90s, heat index value above 100, and again a heat advisory in effect for today. So again, same as it ever was, at least over the last 2 or 3 weeks. Let's continue on, shall we, as we head back into the Rock. Probably not much running going on today. I would suggest walking very slowly and in the shade, but that's not the song title. Here's Bon Jovi on 106.3 The Fox.

106.3 The Fox, Steve Miller Band. It is Kahuna with you. Stuff the Bus coming your way in little over a week. Next Thursday and Friday from 6 in the morning until 7 at night, the McDonald's on Tiffin Avenue in Finley, where we've been for many, many years. So come on out and help us out. I will be there on Thursday, a week from tomorrow, and I'm going to move some things around so I can get out of here kind of early because I'm supposed to get started around 10, and our broadcast on that Thursday, thanks to Cardinal Driving School. All right, we continue on with The Rock as we work our way through this Wednesday together. Up next, the best and worst states to live in with somewhat of a caveat. I'll get to that in just a couple. Right now, we carry on. Rush.

0: 106.3 to Fox. Good morning, Kahuna with you. Up and at 'em as we do Wednesday morning together. Got another one of those top or best worst lists when it comes to states. In fact, we're actually going to do two of these lists this morning. I think we've got another one dealing with driving. But every year, CNBC does a ranking of America's top states for business. And this year, Ohio, number one. Ohio is the best state for business of all 50. Now, they also do another list. And this list, I don't feel quite as good about. I like the list that WalletHub does. WalletHub does these lists every couple of weeks, and it's always a different list that a lot of times it has to do with sports, or this particular one comes to us from CNBC, and I don't feel quite as confident that this is an unbiased ranking, but they took a look at the quality of life. In addition to these top states for business, they did a quality of life score for each state, and to determine each state's quality of life score, they look at factors like crime rates, healthcare, cost and availability of child care, and inclusiveness of state laws. What? That's right. Inclusiveness of state laws. Well, that doesn't seem woke now, does it? In fact, CNBC is actually getting lit up because of this ranking of the best and worst states to live in, because it looks like all 10 of the worst states are red states. Huh. Well, that seems out of character for CNBC. Tongue firmly in cheek. So that said, here are the five states that they said had the highest quality of life scores. All right, these are the top five states. Number one, Vermont. It's been the number one state for 6 years in a row now. Some consistency. Number two, Maine. Number three, New Jersey. Again, these are the states with the highest quality of life scores. New Jersey kind of surprised me, but the state of New Jersey is a beautiful state, I might add. Number four, Minnesota, and number five, Connecticut. And here are the states with the worst quality of life scores. All of these five got grades of F. And again, as I mentioned a little earlier, all 10 of the worst states happen to be red states. So these are the bottom five, all F grades. The worst state, Tennessee. 64 out of a total of 290 points. That's not good. The 49th worst state for quality of life, Texas. 48 was Indiana. 47, Louisiana. And number 46 was Georgia for the worst states with quality of life, or states with the worst quality of life. If you're not sure if you're going into a state that has a poor quality of life, it's a pretty good way to know. If the state welcome to sign says we're working on it, probably a pretty good sign that that might be a state with a low quality of life.
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5: All right, the WTOL 11 weather forecast. Again, a heat advisory in effect for today. It's just going to be very hot. Unpleasantly hot, if that's a word. It's my word, and I'm sticking to it. Sunny today, hot, highs in the upper 90s. Clear tonight, low down to 73. Tomorrow, sunny, highs again, mid to upper 90s. We continue on. This is Eric Clapton.

106.3 The Fox, slow hand on this Wednesday morning. Want to begin with you. You know, I am a science geek. I enjoy the science news that comes across my feeds from time to time. And I usually will gather a few of them up and do something I call This Week in Science. In fact, we're going to do that next, including mouth swabs and fast spiders. I'm intrigued. I think I'll stick around. To get us there, Cheap Trick.

0: On out, 6 feet of Fox. Welcome into a Wednesday morning. It is Kahuna with you as we begin our Wednesday morning together. And as I teased you with a little earlier, it's time for some nerd news. Covering the most important news for your brain, here is a quick rundown of this week in phlegm, apparently. Excuse me. Here is a quick rundown of this week in science.
1: I'm Julia Sumner Miller, and physics is my business.
2: She blinded me with science.
0: I think there's one more in there. Let's see.
2: Science.
0: That is. All right, let's dig in, shall we? This seems like it could be a game changer. Researchers have developed a painless mouth swab that detects oral cancer. And it has a 95.5 accuracy ranking, or rating, I guess, as the case may be. That's pretty amazing. The test uses a small brush to collect cells from your mouth, and you get the results in less than an hour. The best part is you don't need a biopsy, which means it's cheaper and less invasive. Science has identified the world's fastest spider. After testing 258 species, the world's fastest spider is, and no, it's not the Moroccan flick-flack spider. I know that's probably what you were thinking. This year's fastest spider, or maybe of all time, I don't know. Maybe it changes from year to year. It's the huntsman spider. Ah, yes. I forgot about the huntsman. Those are pretty speedy little critters. The huntsman spider can reach speeds up to about 8 miles per hour, which doesn't seem real fast. But again, remember, this is a spider. And to give you perspective about that speed, that's faster than most humans walk. And there is a video of the huntsman spider trucking down the road. And I'll post that on our website, 106feetoffox.com. Finally, scientists have developed a new process to capture carbon dioxide by using waste products from cheese and tofu. I just feel like there should be a cut the cheese punchline here somewhere, but I will resist. So yeah, they're going to capture carbon dioxide by waste products from cheese and tofu. They found a way to turn the leftover proteins into tiny porous beads that can absorb CO2 more efficiently. The beads can then release the captured carbon using way less energy than conventional methods and can be reused multiple times. They're hoping that this could help reduce carbon emissions and food industry waste. Kind of a win-win situation. I saw that story and I thought, you know, only scientists could look at leftover cheese and say, you know what? This can save the planet. Everybody else, they just seen nachos.
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6: This is your Fox News update. Your WTOL 11 weather. It'll be sunny and hot today with a high in the upper 90s, partly cloudy tonight, low in the 70s. Your full forecast is coming up. It's going to be a really hot one today with a high temperature in the mid to upper 90s with heat index values as high as 105. Health officials

0: To warn that hot temperatures and high humidity can cause heat illnesses like heat exhaustion and heat stroke. People are advised to stay in the AC if possible and drink plenty of fluids. Remember, you can always get the latest forecast and weather alerts on our website. The American Red Cross is declaring an emergency blood shortage as the blood supply fell nearly 25% in June. Todd James, director of the Red Cross of North Central Ohio in Findlay, says donors are urgently needed to give now to help ensure patients receive life-saving medical care without delay.
1: It is an extremely small percentage of the population who donates blood to make sure that all of us have it when we need it. Mm-hmm. And so we need to get more people, especially younger people, in the habit of giving blood on a regular basis.
0: He says during the summer months, hospitals see a higher demand for blood products during the height of trauma season. And unfortunately, it's at that same time that donations traditionally drop. You can make an appointment to donate blood and see a list of upcoming local blood drives in this story on our website. Blanchard Valley Health System says every healthcare career begins with curiosity, and participants at their future healthcare professionals camp explored what it means to make a difference in the lives of others every day. Matt Demchek with this Fox News update.
2: That WTUL 11 weather forecast, hot, heat advisories, you know, the whole routine. And we didn't talk about this enough, but you can always go to the website, 1063thefox.com, and get the latest, whether it's the actual forecast or any warnings or watches you need to be aware of. So again, heat advisories, certainly for today, very hot. High's going to be in the upper 90s, not much of a wind as well, but dry. Not necessarily a humid dry, because we'll put the chafe index around 97.

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0: 106.3 The Fox. Good morning. It's Radio Buddy Juan Big Kahuna. As we work our way into a Wednesday morning, we've got news and sports coming your way at the top of the hour. But right now, it's time for a Kahuna Top 5 list. It's sponsored by T.R. Williams, the right policy at the right price. There is a new documentary hitting Hulu this month. And we have Hulu, and I haven't looked to see if this is out yet. But the documentary is called My Grandfather, Charles Manson. What? Yeah, My Grandfather, Charles Manson. The granddaughter's name is Sophia Maddox. And yes, in fact, Charles Manson is her grandfather. I'm sure they will talk about DNA and all that sort of stuff in the documentary. So I got to thinking about this. As a public service, check out this list of the top five signs Pawpaw might be a mass murderer. Once again, these are the top five signs Pawpaw might be a mass murderer. Here we go. Number five, Keith Morrison from Dateline has been to your house more than the mailman. Yeah, pretty good sign. Number four, he keeps telling you he remembers being able to buy the tarp, shovel, and zip ties for less than $3. That sounds like something that Pawpaw would say. Again, these are the top five signs Pawpaw might be a mass murderer. Number three, his Werther's Originals tastes arsenic-y. Or arsenic-y. I like arsenic-y. Number two, he always needs your help changing the time on his VCR and moving a body. And finally, the number one sign Pawpaw might be a mass murderer. The people he told to get off his lawn are now part of his lawn. Well, that took a dark turn.
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1: All right, it's our second hour together. Quality time, as I like to say. Coming up, we'll do our question of the day like we normally would. I'll try to get rid of these coffee hiccups. And the movie Young Washington is getting some notice. And I thought it would be interesting, you know, when you talk about a young version of somebody, at least in modern times, you know, you always try to figure out, well, what generation are they? You know, Generation Z, are they Boomer, whatever. So what if Young Washington was about the general and our future president when he was a Gen Zer? So we'll explore that concept a little bit later on as well. Right now it's news and sports, weather.

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1: This is your Fox News update. Your WTOL 11 weather. Plenty of sunshine expected again today with a high in the 90s and a feels-like temp in the hundreds. Partly cloudy tonight, low in the 70s. Your full forecast is on the way. The number of cases caused by an intestinal parasite called Cyclospora are on the rise in Northwest Ohio.
2: The Wood County Health Department said it has confirmed 101 cases of cyclosporiasis. That number joins Lucas County, where health officials reported a total of 412 cases and 661 in Northwest Ohio as a whole. In Michigan, officials reported there more than 2,000 cases. Cyclosporiasis is most commonly associated with fresh produce, and health officials encourage the public to practice safe food handling to prevent the illness.
1: ONN's Jeff Hogan reporting. Get more on our website. People had the opportunity to tour Finley's historic former fire station at 401 North Main Street before the property's offered through a sealed bid process. We spoke with Finley Service Safety Director Rob Martin at one of the open houses, who told us the sale will include deed restrictions to preserve the historic aesthetic of the exterior of the building.
3: We're proud of this building, and we're proud of the service that the fire department served out of this building over the years. We're happy to give somebody the opportunity to bring life back into this building, maybe bring some of the historical value of it back with the aesthetics and things.
1: Sealed bids will be accepted until 2 p.m. on Thursday, August 6th. To get more of our conversation with Rob and see some pictures of the historic fire station and the story on our website. I'm Matt Demchek with your Fox News update.
4: Good morning for ONN Sports. I'm Eric Mosley. The Midsummer Classic took place last night as the American League shut out the National League 4-0 in Philadelphia. The AL scored 3 runs in the first inning off Phillies starter Christopher Sanchez, thanks to the Yankees' Cody Bellinger and Ben Rice. The junior circuit took a no-hitter into the fourth inning before the Mets' Juan Soto singled. The White Sox' Miguel Vargas capped off the scoring for the AL with a solo homer in the eighth inning. AL pitchers struck out 15 batters, one shy of the 9-inning All-Star game record. The Blue Jays' Dylan Cease got the victory, and Bellinger was named MVP. As far as the All-Stars from Cleveland and Cincinnati, the guards Parker Messick and Cade Smith each pitched one scoreless inning, with Messick getting a strikeout and Smith striking out two. Cleveland's Travis Bazzana went 0-for-2 as well. For the Reds, Sal Stewart was 0-for-2 from the plate. On Tuesday, NBA Commissioner Adam Silver said he remains hopeful the investigation into Kawhi Leonard in the LA Clippers for alleged salary cap circumvention would conclude this summer, adding that the league is not responsible for holding up a reported trade that would have sent the 7-time All-Star forward to Toronto.
5: The league did not pause the trade. The parties to the trade made a decision not to go forward.
4: In World Cup action, Spain booked its spot in the final by dismantling France 2-0. Michael Orozabal put Spain ahead in the 20th minute, and Pedro Porro added a second goal in the 58th minute. Spain now awaits the winner of the other semifinal between England and Argentina in Atlanta tonight. For ONN Sports, I'm Eric Mosley.
0: All right, it's 7:06, the WTOL 11 weather forecast for today. Again, a heat advisory remains in effect until 8 o'clock tonight. Sunny and hot, high 97, heat index 101, chafe index 97. I may bump that up as the temperatures begin to rise. So it's like 72 here at the Radio Ranch right now. I think if it gets up to 75 before I get off the air, I'll bump up the chafe factor. So 97 for now, with the possibility of an increase depending on how quickly it gets hot today. I just want you to be, you know, it's full disclosure when it comes to the chafe index. All right, let's carry on. ZZ Top as we wind into our Wednesday morning, which way too many W's.

106.3 The Fox, Fleetwood Mac. It is Kahuna with you. Stuff the Bus, once again, coming up next week, next Thursday and Friday. I mentioned I will be out there on Thursday starting at 10, thanks to Cardinal Driving School. Steve will be out there at 10 on Friday, and he'll be checking in on behalf of Ohio Insurance. Once again, Stuff the Bus, the Tiffin Avenue McDonald's, next Thursday and Friday, 6 in the morning until 7.

106.3 The Fox. Good morning, Kuna, with you. It is 7:20 now, and it gets us up to our question of the day, which I have not posted, but I will shortly. So, Joey Chestnut. He was front and center once again last week, as he always is on the big 4th of July with the Nathan's Hot Dog Eating Contest. And he did not break a record this year, but he won. And that's where we're kind of going for today's question. I'm going to ask you to put yourself in the shoes of a competitive eater. Probably in the case of Joey Chestnut, those shoes would be coated with water and hot dog buns. But if you had to pick one food, what could you realistically set a world record eating? Again, if you had to pick one food, what would you choose to set a world record of eating in? All right. For me, probably nachos. I know I like hot dogs, but I can eat the heck out of nachos. I do. And I don't care. They can be the nachos you can get at a restaurant, or they can just be nacho chips that you put on a plate. You put some shredded cheese on it and put it in the microwave. I'll eat those too. I am not fussy. I do love nachos. Maybe pizza. I could go to town on a Jack and Do's pizza. I don't think I could ever eat more than one large Jack and Do's pizza, though. But it's not real thick, but man, it's good. But there are a lot of foods to consider when it comes to competitive eating. How about tacos? There's some people just love tacos. Maybe chicken wings. There have been times when I've seemingly been trying to set a world record in eating chicken wings. How about ice cream? French fries? Or maybe it's something like

0: like sushi. Other people are going, ew, gross, sushi, no. Or maybe there was one snack where your family had to physically take the bag away from you every time you got it out. So again, our question of the day, if you had to pick one food, what could you set a world record eating contest? Huh? That's worded awkwardly. I got to figure a better way to word that before I post that. If you could had to pick one food, what could you realistically set a world record eating? That's probably a better way to put it, right? It's our question of the day. I'll get that figured out and get it posted at 106.3 The Fox on Facebook.
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2: G'day, mate. 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
2: All right, the WTOL 11 weather forecast. Sunny and hot today, high 97. Heat index around 101. And we do have a heat advisory in effect until 8 o'clock. Tonight, partly cloudy. Patchy smoke developing late. That's right. We're getting that smoke out of Canada. Those wildfires in Canada coming our way. So that would be developing late in the overnight. Our low tonight, 73. Mostly sunny and hot for tomorrow, Wednesday. And widespread smoke. Well, that'll be fun, won't it? 95 the high on Thursday, Friday, sunny and hot. Showers likely, possibly a thunderstorm and a high 91. Let's go. 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Good morning.

106.3 The Fox. Good morning. It is Kahuna with you. It is 7:29. So we're moving right along. We'll do news again with Matt here in just a couple of minutes. Question of the day. Dangerously close to being posted. I'm getting a photo right now. So we'll get there very, very, very soon, I promise you. Coming up, we're going to be talking about a Gen Z George Washington.

106.3 The Fox. Good morning, Kahuna with you. I don't know if you have seen the movie Young Washington. It came out, I think, last week. Maybe it came out on the 4th of July weekend. I don't remember when it came out. I have not yet seen it yet, but it's called Young Washington for a reason. In the movie Young Washington, George is 22 years old. So this is before all of the Revolutionary War things. In fact, if I remember my history well, he was in the military, but he was not necessarily a brilliant tactician, if I remember correctly. But I could be wrong on that, so don't quote me. Don't write a term paper based on what I tell you. That should be rule number one in life. Don't write a term paper on anything Kahuna says. I'm just saying. So I got to thinking, 22 years old, that would put him at a different mindset than my generation, for example. So here are some signs that George Washington is a member of Gen Z. Again, this isn't a top five list. These are just things that a little bit different if George Washington was, in fact, a member of Gen Z. He had to have the Declaration of Independence read to him because he can't read cursive. Seems to be about right. Or how about this one? Mount Vernon is a rental. Again, what if George Washington was a Gen Zer? He'd have to pay out of pocket for his wooden teeth because he didn't have insurance. Well, okay. How about this? He never told a lie, but ChatGPT did write all of his term papers. Just saying. Again, we're looking at signs that George Washington is a member of Gen Z. He never actually chopped down a cherry tree. Instead, he watched an influencer do it on Twitch. So, here's another one. I'm sorry, I'm laughing at these because I find these as fun. Hopefully as funny as you're finding them, but you may not be. But I laugh, and that's really all that matters. He once told Benedict Arnold he was cringe.

0: How about this one? He pawned Martha's wedding ring to buy a Honda Civic. That seems about right. And finally, one more thing. Again, if George Washington, inspired by the movie Young Washington, if George Washington was a Gen Zer, while crossing the Potomac on Christmas Day in 1776, he kept muttering about self-care and how it's literally a floating holiday. So there you go. You know, actually, George Washington didn't cross the Delaware to attack the British. He was just actually looking for better Wi-Fi.
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3: This is your Fox News update. Your WTOL 11 weather. It'll be sunny and hot today with a high in the upper 90s, partly cloudy tonight, low in the 70s. Your full forecast is coming up. It's going to be a really hot one today with a high temperature in the mid to upper 90s with heat index values as high as 105. Health officials warn that hot temperatures and high humidity can cause heat illnesses like heat exhaustion and heat stroke. People are advised to stay in the AC if possible and drink plenty of fluids. Remember, you can always get the latest forecast and weather alerts on our website. The American Red Cross is declaring an emergency blood shortage as the blood supply fell nearly 25% in June. Todd James, director of the Red Cross of North Central Ohio in Findlay, says donors are urgently needed to give now to help ensure patients receive life-saving medical care without delay.
4: It is an extremely small percentage of the population who donates blood to make sure that all of us have it when we need it. Mm-hmm. And so we need to get more people, especially younger people, in the habit of giving blood on a regular basis.
3: He says during the summer months, hospitals see a higher demand for blood products during the height of trauma season. And unfortunately, it's at that same time that donations traditionally drop. You can make an appointment to donate blood and see a list of upcoming local blood drives in this story on our website. Blanchard Valley Health System says every healthcare career begins with curiosity, and participants at their future healthcare professionals camp explored what it means to make a difference in the lives of others every day. Matt Demchek with this Fox News update.
5: Thank you, Matthew. The WTOL 11 weather forecast, there's a lot of it. Sunny and hot today, high 97, that heat index 101. Again, a heat advisory in effect until 8 o'clock tonight. And then we start to get some weird stuff that we don't normally see. There's those out-of-control forest fires in Canada going on right now. So tonight they say partly cloudy with patchy smoke. Almost said fog because you say fog. I'm not used to saying patchy smoke developing late in the overnight. Our low 73. Tomorrow mostly sunny and hot with widespread smoke throughout the area, and a high of 95. Chance of rain, maybe thunderstorms on Friday. Let's carry on. Joan Jett doing the rocking as we roll through our Wednesday morning together.

Rockin' Ottawa, Arcadia, and anyone who ever got a tire from a Hot Wheel car stuck in their nostril. 106.3 The Fox.

106.3 The Fox, Edgar Winner. Dakota with you at 7:45 now. Good morning. Welcome in. Again, keeping an eye on the temperature because it's going to affect when or if I move the chafe index higher. And I think I'm going to because it was 73 or 72 just a couple of minutes ago. Now it's 74. I said if it gets up to 75 before I leave the air, I will change the chafe index. Right now it's at 97, but I got a sneaking suspicion it's going to get bumped up. We did the question of the day. It has been posted. You can go get interactive now. 106.3 The Fox on Facebook. Joey Chestnut didn't break his record in the Nathan Hot Dog Eating Contest. So we're asking you to put yourself in the shoes of a competitive eater. Our question of the day, if you had to pick one food, what could you set a world record eating? Have fun with that one, won't you? 106.3 The Fox on Facebook. Here's the Scorpions to get us up to the Almanac.

106.3 The Fox. Good morning. Welcome in. It is a Wednesday hump day. And it is Rock Almanac time. Find out what happened on this date in rock history. Got a few birthdays of note as well. Today, of course, July the 15th, the year 2026 of our Lord. It just so happens to be a Wednesday. It's also National Get Out of the Doghouse Day. So if you did something to screw up, today's the day to try to get out of the doghouse. Also, National Be a Dork Day. I could probably celebrate both of those. All right, we're going to start off with a non-rock note, a little pop culture, though, especially if you were a young kid reading the Guinness World Book of Records like I did. It was on this date in 1940, the tallest man in history, Robert Wadlow, died at the age of 32. At his death, he stood 8 foot 11 inches tall, weighed nearly 500 pounds. When he was in kindergarten, Robert was 5'6". By the time he was 18, he was 8'4 and wore size 37 shoes. And that's difficult to find. It was on this date in 1985 that Rod Stewart teamed up with old bandmate Jeff Beck for a version of this song, and it was Dynamite.

That's right. It was on this date in 1985. Rod Stewart and Jeff Beck teamed up for Curtis Mayfield's People Get Ready. It appeared on Beck's album Flash. On this date in 1999, this album did pretty well for itself, I would say. As a matter of fact, today, on this date in 1990, for the very first time, this album was certified gold. That's right, the album Supernatural featuring Smooth, certified gold. It would go on to go 15 times platinum by December 2003. So, on this date in 2005, Ozzfest featuring Black Sabbath, Iron Maiden,

0: Cole headlining on the main stage, and Rob Zombie leading the second stage, kicked off with a show in Boston. And I remember when this happened because I thought this was pretty cool. 2009, Paul McCartney returned to the Ed Sullivan Theater, the scene where the Beatles helped capture America, as a guest on CBS's The Late Show with David Letterman. In addition to chatting with Dave, and I think he said that was the first time he'd been back in that studio since the Beatles were there, Sir Paul also performed outside on the marquee of the building. Remember that? All right, a couple of birthdays. I got some rock and roll birthdays for you. Jason Bonham, son of Led Zeppelin drummer John Bonham, he played with the reunion show for Led Zeppelin. He also has played with Sammy Hagar and a number of bands. Speaking of somebody who's played with Sammy Hagar, Joe Satriani, 69 today, guitar hero. Marky Ramone is either 70 or 74, depending on who you ask. The Ramones drummer. He replaced the original drummer, Tommy Ramone, in 1978. Let's see. Artemis Pyle, Rock and Roll Hall of Famer, member of Lynyrd Skynyrd. A couple of other birthdays. Gabriel Iglesias, the comedian known as Fluffy, 50 today. Adam Savage from Mythbuster, 59. Forrest Whitaker, 65. All he wanted was a pair of tickets to see Earth, Wind, and Fire, man. That's right. He was Charles Jefferson, Fast Times at Ridgemont High. Man, give me a pair of tickets to see Earth, Wind, and Fire. And then finally, and this should make you feel pretty good about yourself, the Sultan of Brunei is 79 today. He is worth $40 billion. He set the Guinness World Record with 200 Rolls Royces in his garage. He also changed Brunei's constitution to make himself infallible, which is incapable of error under Bruneian law. He threw himself a small, intimate birthday party for his 50th, totaled $27 million, including $16 million for three concerts by Michael Jackson. So if today's your birthday, well, hopefully you have a expensive birthday as well.
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2: All right, it's 7:58. This is going to make us late, but what the heck? It's Wednesday. We can make it up. As far as you know. All right, news and sports coming your way next. Moose and Squirrel. Get us there. Steely Dan reeling in the years with my good, close, personal friend, L.A. Randall on guitar.

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1: All right, kids. It's our third hour. Can you believe it? Hour number three beginning right now, 8:03. I knew that was going to make us late, but what a great guitar solo. All right, welcome to our third hour together. We do have a stupid criminal story coming your way, and I will tell you what, on average, we do 13 times per year. All right? Think about that. News and sports right now. I'll have weather details and get you ready for Sammy Hagar's Top Rock Countdown with the Red Rocker himself. Next.
2: This is your Fox News update. Your WTOL 11 weather. Plenty of sunshine expected again today with a high in the 90s and a feels like temp in the hundreds. Partly cloudy tonight, low in the 70s. Your full forecast is on the way. The number of cases caused by an intestinal parasite called Cyclospora are on the rise in Northwest Ohio.
3: The Wood County Health Department said it has confirmed 101 cases of cyclosporiasis. That number joins Lucas County, where health officials reported a total of 412 cases and 661 in Northwest Ohio as a whole. In Michigan, officials reported there more than 2,000 cases. Cyclosporiasis is most commonly associated with fresh produce, and health officials encourage the public to practice safe food handling to prevent the illness.
2: 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People had the opportunity to tour Findlay's historic former fire station at 401 North Main Street before the property's offered through a sealed bid process. We spoke with Findlay Service Safety Director Rob Martin at one of the open houses, who told us the sale will include deed restrictions to preserve the historic aesthetic of the exterior of the building.
4: We're proud of this building, and we're proud of the service that the fire department served out of this building over the years. We're happy to give somebody the opportunity to bring life back into this building, maybe bring some of the historical value of it back with the aesthetics and things.
2: Sealed bids will be accepted until 2 p.m. on Thursday, August 6th. 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I'm Matt Demchak with your Fox News update.
5: Good morning for ONN Sports. I'm Eric Mosley. The Midsummer Classic took place last night as the American League shut out the National League 4-0 in Philadelphia. The AL scored three runs in the first inning off Phillies starter Christopher Sanchez, thanks to the Yankees' Cody Bellinger and Ben Rice. The junior circuit took a no-hitter into the fourth inning before the Mets' Juan Soto singled. The White Sox' Miguel Vargas capped off the scoring for the AL with a solo homer in the eighth inning. AL pitchers struck out 15 batters, one shy of the nine-inning All-Star game record. The Blue Jays' Dylan Cease got the victory, and Bellinger was named MVP. As far as the All-Stars from Cleveland and Cincinnati, the guards Parker Messick and Cade Smith each pitched one scoreless inning, with Messick getting a strikeout and Smith striking out two. Cleveland's Travis Pezzana went 0-for-2 as well. For the Reds, Sal Stewart was 0-for-2 from the plate. On Tuesday, NBA Commissioner Adam Silver said he remains hopeful the investigation into Kawhi Leonard and the LA Clippers for alleged salary cap circumvention would conclude this summer, adding that the league is not responsible for holding up a reported trade that would have sent the seven-time All-Star forward to Toronto.
6: The league did not pause the trade. The parties to the trade made a decision not to go forward.
5: In World Cup action, Spain booked its spot in the final by dismantling France 2-0. Michael Orozabal put Spain ahead in the 20th minute, and Pedro Porro added a second goal in the 58th minute. Spain now awaits the winner of the other semifinal between England and Argentina in Atlanta tonight. For ONN Sports, I'm Eric Mosley.
1: Hey, I'm no soccer expert, but that was a pretty big upset, I think. I believe was France the number one ranked team in the world? I also don't care, other than the fact that if that is in fact the case, that's a pretty good upset, I think. Number one getting upset. And they say tonight's match on the pitch is supposed to be pretty good because it's two countries that don't necessarily like each other that much and have had some problems in the past. But I'm sure the same thing will translate out to the soccer pitch. The WTUL 11 weather forecast, a heat advisory in effect until 8 o'clock tonight. It'll be hot if you're going out to play soccer on the pitch. Sunny and hot today, high 97. That heat index.

index could be as high as 101. Chafe index still holding steady at 97. I have one more degree to go here before I pop that up. Tonight, partly cloudy, patchy smoke developing from those fires up in Canada, low 73, mostly sunny and hot with widespread smoke. Tomorrow, high 95. Let's get at it. My favorite Sammy tune from Standing Hampton.

106.3 The Fox. Good morning, Kahuna with you. It is 8:15 as we continue on with this Wednesday hump day. No guests joining us this morning, but that's okay. We still got a bunch of things to talk about, which I will get to here in just a moment. Since it is Wednesday, again, we start looking ahead to the weekend. Time warp on Sunday mornings with Bill St. James from 8 to noon. This week's the topics will be psychedelic, join the band, and the year 1974. All right. We continue on. That's just, the weather is, it is a cold shot, but not cold shot. It's a cold shot as in it's not very good. It's kind of like a kick to the groin. All right, up next, we're going to be talking about the new middle

0: don't know that you love that cold.
1: 106.3 The Fox, Stevie Ray Vaughan. I read a quote from somebody talking about Stevie. I can't remember who it was. It might have been Jeff Beck. I don't know. But they were talking about the fact that he perhaps was one of the more underrated guitar players in modern history. And, I mean, he got his props, don't get me wrong. But, you know, probably not as well known as, like, Eric Clapton or Jimmy Page. So, what a great... I had the privilege of seeing him in concert twice, including his final show. I was at that show. All right. Remember when we used to have over-the-hill parties for people who were turning 40? Remember that? It was always a big deal. The idea was you'd reach the halfway point, and it's all downhill from there. Don't seem to be doing those things anymore. Not as much as, now I think it's been like moved to 50. There's an article in the Wall Street Journal that explores why our 40s don't seem like middle age anymore. In America, the average life expectancy is 77 for men, 81 for women. And we've known that for a while, that men live shorter than women, mostly because we're idiots, I think, really. So while those numbers have steadily been climbing, with the exception of the pandemic, 40 is still roughly middle age. So it is true. But they also say it's more of a lifestyle than anything else. It's become more common for women, for example, to have children later, well into their 40s. Although I think medically they still don't recommend that. The median age of a first-time homebuyer just hit 40 last year. And nearly 20% of the graduate students in America are 40-plus. Pretty good chunk. Shows that many people are still shaping their careers at 40, not just looking to downshift towards retirement. You probably know somebody that's 40-something that's training for marathons, opening new businesses, or changing careers. It's less pressure now to have it all figured out by your 40s, or by the time you're 40. Because I can remember that, too, when I was a kid. Well, in my 20s. It's like, what are you going to do? What do you got plans? I'm like, I don't know. I'm still feeling my way through things. I don't have any idea what I'm going to do, let alone have it figured out by 40. So now it's proven. Science has done the job for us. The science is saying, again, 40 isn't middle age anymore. But I have to say, try explaining that to the hair growing out of my ears.
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11: All right, it is 8:26, the WTUL 11 weather forecast, and I can bump up the chafe index because we're now above 75. I thought maybe it would be closer to when I was getting off the air, but 8:30, no, not quite 8:30, 76 right now. So sunny and hot today. The heat index is 101. The chafe index is 101 as well. I've bumped it up. The actual temperature, though, this afternoon, 97. Sunny and hot tomorrow. Smoke from those fires up in Canada could be a factor. 95 the high Thursday. Sunny and hot. Showers likely, possibly a thunderstorm. 91 the high on Friday. Let's continue. Steppenwolf on 106.3 The Fox. Good morning.

106.3 The Fox. Good morning, Kahuna with you. Steppenwolf, it's 8:31. We'll do news again with Matt here in just a couple of minutes. Our last time for the morning, as a matter of fact. Up next, what? All right, I'm trying to figure out a way to word this, and I can't think. What the average American does 13 times a year, I'll tell you what it is next. Well, that was painful. That was absolutely painful.

106.3 The Fox, the cars. It is Kahuna with you, 8:35. We will do news with Matt here in just a couple of minutes. All right, so I mentioned these are things that the average American does 13 times per year. It's an average. So let's see how you rate with this one. What about grilling? Do you grill? Are you a griller? I do love to grill. July is National Grilling Month, which makes sense since it's in the middle of summer. Although there are certainly diehards, I would put myself in this company who would have no problem tossing on a coat, a hat, standing by the grill in mid-January. I've done it. Guilty. Done that with my Traeger. According to a new report, the average American enjoys 13 grill days per year, which I think is kind of low, really. But I suppose you got to take into account, you know, people live in big cities and things like that. Not as easy to grill, I suppose. The number is higher when it comes to grilling in Wyoming, Oregon, Michigan, and New Hampshire. And the states that grill the least are Vermont, Mississippi, and Hawaii. Hawaii kind of makes sense because don't they have to like they put like the pig in the ground, and that's a lot of work if you're going to, although I guess technically that's not grilling. 84% of Americans say they'd grill more if they had more opportunities to do so, although 49% say they aren't 100% comfortable at the grill. The top fears when it comes to grilling include grilling chicken. Yeah, you don't want to screw that up. You want to make sure that's done. Oh, my chicken's a lovely pink in the center. Thank you. Also afraid of dropping meat through the grates. Oh, yeah, that's the worst. Because if you drop it on the ground, you can always wash it off. And not tell anybody, of course, but you drop it down the grate, it's gone. Running out of propane. I've had that happen to me before. That's awful. Nothing like starting to grill and then having to finish it on the stovetop. Huh? And cooking evenly, which is a concern when it comes to grilling. You don't want it to be burnt on the outside but raw on the inside. So that is a concern. People also rank the biggest grilling sins. And I bring this to your attention only because don't be that person who is guilty of these grilling sins. All right, here are the top

0: 5 grilling sins. Touching another person's grill without permission. Ain't that the truth? It's like, don't touch my radio, don't touch my grill. Number 2, not allowing the meat to rest before serving. That is so hard to do because you want to get into it. Nom, nom, nom, nom. But yeah, if you let it rest, the juices will come back in where it's supposed to be. Number 3, opening the lid unnecessarily, especially if you smoke. You want to keep that temperature consistent. Every time you open up the grill, the lid, it gets cooler inside. So yeah, opening the lid unnecessarily. Number 4, backseat grilling, which is like backseat driver, but with your grill. Yeah, nobody likes to be told how to grill. And number 5, pressing down on a burger with a spatula. Yeah, you lose all the flavor that way. It just drips out. So yeah, I think it's interesting. If you ever go to a cookout, everybody seems to have some type of a grill advice for you. But it always grinds my gears when it's the guy who's never cooked anything in his life and suddenly, after 2 beers, he's Gordon Ramsay.
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6: This is your Fox News update. Your WTOL 11 weather. It'll be sunny and hot today with a high in the upper 90s, partly cloudy tonight, low in the 70s. Your full forecast is coming up. It's going to be a really hot one today with a high temperature in the mid to upper 90s with heat index values as high as 105. Health officials warn that hot temperatures and high humidity can cause heat illnesses like heat exhaustion and heat stroke. People are advised to stay in the AC if possible and drink plenty of fluids. Remember, you can always get the latest forecast and weather alerts on our website. The American Red Cross is declaring an emergency blood shortage as the blood supply fell nearly 25% in June. Todd James, director of the Red Cross of North Central Ohio in Findlay, says donors are urgently needed to give now to help ensure patients receive life-saving medical care without delay.
7: It is an extremely small percentage of the population who donates blood to make sure that all of us have it when we need it. Mm-hmm. And so we need to get more people, especially younger people, in the habit of giving blood on a regular basis.
6: He says during the summer months, hospitals see a higher demand for blood products during the height of trauma season. And unfortunately, it's at that same time that donations traditionally drop. You can make an appointment to donate blood and see a list of upcoming local blood drives in this story on our website. Blanchard Valley Health System says every healthcare career begins with curiosity.

0: curiosity, and participants at their future healthcare professionals camp explored what it means to make a difference in the lives of others every day. Matt Demchek with this Fox News update.
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2: All right, gang, the WTOL 11 weather forecast looks an awful lot like this because, well, this is what the forecast is. Very hot today. A heat advisory in effect until 8 o'clock tonight. High expected to be around 97. That heat index value, 101, and we've bumped up the chafe index to 101. Partly cloudy with patchy smoke developing late. You heard that correctly. Low 34 or 73 in the overnight. Mostly sunny and hot with widespread smoke. High 95. You're going, what's that all about, Kuhn? They've got wildfires up in Canada, and that smoke is all coming our direction. Friday, mostly sunny and hot, with showers likely, possibly a thunderstorm, a high 91. Let's carry on. 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

1063 The Fox. Good morning. Kahuna with you. It is almost 8:47. Got Steve coming in this afternoon to get you home with the Fox After Work Party. That begins around 4:30. Remember, 60 minutes of commercial free rock. It's brought to you by Cars on Main. Again, that's Steve from 3 to 7. He's up after Mitch, who's in for Bill. Let's continue on. Alice Cooper getting us up to a poster child for how not to deal with customer service. Put it that way.

0: 106.3 The Fox. That's an appropriate song to come out of for this story. Another example of somebody behaving badly at a fast food establishment. A 30-year-old woman in Maryland was at a Taco Bell restaurant last month when she got fed up with how long she was being forced to wait. No one said what she'd ordered, but apparently she started arguing with the employees because she thought it was taking too long. And when arguing with the employees didn't work, she thought, well, maybe this would be a good idea to get my concerns heard. Flashing a firearm. That's right. When arguing didn't work, she flashed a gun. Well, that didn't work either, so she verbally threatened them with the gun. They called the cops, and when the officers showed up, they found the woman with her gun, which was loaded, by the way. They also saw her on the store's surveillance cameras, as well as footage from the employee's phone. So it's not like there wasn't an abundance of evidence against this woman. She was hit with multiple charges, including assault, disturbing the peace, and reckless endangerment. Again, all because she thought it was taking too long to get her Taco Bell. Speaking of which, she was also banned from Taco Bell, which may be the worst. I mean, getting banned from Taco Bell, that's tough. That's tough. Imagine being the only person in America who has to say, no, I can't go there anymore. They know me.
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7: All right, the WTOL 11 weather forecast, and chafe index has been adjusted. A heat advisory in effect until 8 o'clock tonight. Sunny and hot, high 97. Heat index value of 101. And I'm going to put the chafe index now at 101. It has been changed. 101. Started out at 97 this morning. But I said if it got to be 75 or warmer by the time I'm out of here, that I will bump it up. And it is. We're about 76 right now. Partly cloudy tonight. Patchy smoke developing from those fires up in Canada. Our low 73, and that smoke could be a factor on Thursday, which makes it interesting if you have any breathing issues. Mostly sunny and hot, widespread smoke, and a high of 95. So you may need to stay inside, not so much just because of the heat, but you may need to avoid the smoke if you, again, you have breathing issues. Let's carry on with the rock as we continue with our Wednesday together. 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

106.3 The Fox, classic long one from Frampton. He comes alive on a Wednesday. Gouda with you as we continue on, well, at least for a little bit longer. Got Mitch in for Bill. More on that later as well. Question of the day has been posted. Again, the Nathan's hot dog eating contest that they do on the 4th of July. Joey Chestnut once again won it this year. Didn't break a record. So we're going to ask you to step in and maybe try to break a record. Our question of the day, if you were a competitive eater, so have some fun with that, all right? Again, it's all about the imagination. If you had to pick one food, what could you set a world record eating? Again, put yourself in the shoes of a competitive eater. If you had to pick one food, what could you set a world record eating? You can see what I put. Just go to 106.3 The Fox on Facebook for our question of the day. Here's Black Sabbath.

Toronto, 6-3 the Fox, Black Sabbath. How you doing? It's Kahuna with you. Good morning. Welcome in. I'll tell you what, there is nothing that I think binds us more together as a

0: have new toothbrushes all the time. I mean, they're there. They're in the cupboard. I still use the same toothbrush I've been using. In fact, it doesn't even really resemble a toothbrush anymore. And I'm not the only one. Here is comedian Shang Wang talking about how many toothbrushes he owns. Enjoy.
1: I just started buying my toothbrushes in bulk. Most of my life, I live toothbrush to toothbrush. No backup. I'm out there just buying Lucy's. I had one, and I will use that one until no two bristles were parallel. And then I would continue to use that one because I would convince myself it's probably more effective now that I made it all woolly like that. Soon I'll promote it to kitchen duty. And the best part about the multi-pack, you get to pick a color. The blue one, oh, that's soothing. That's an ocean of serenity. The red one, oh yeah, that's fun, but it's a little bit spicy. The purple one is powerful. Sometimes you're not living your best life. You might have made a series of self-destructive decisions. Now you need to adjust your behavior according to your core values. Well, come on then, purple toothbrush. Let's ride. We got plaque and demons to vanquish.
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106.3 The Fox, Whitesnake. How you doing? It's Kahuna with you. We've got Sammy Hagar's Top Rock Countdown coming your way Saturday night. When we played Sammy, was that last hour? Maybe it was the 7 o'clock hour. Sammy's theme this week will be the 70s, 80s, and 90s. That should be fun. And certainly Sammy has recorded songs in all of those decades and hits in all of those decades. So should be a lot of great music. Again, the countdown themes, 1970, 1980, 1990, Sammy Hagar's Top Rock Countdown. Let's carry on. Here's Loverboy.

0: 106.3 The Fox, Billy Idol, putting the wraps on a block of commercial-free rock. Just about wrapping up my morning with you. I will be stepping out to make room for Mitch, who's in for Bill. Bill off this week, so Mitch has been filling in. And today is no exception. He'll be here for lunch. The Roadhouse will open up around, 11:20. Again, that is Mitch in for Bill for your Roadhouse festivities a little later on. Speaking of, what has Mitch got coming up? Black Crowes on the way. We'll do one from Lynyrd Skynyrd. And we'll get it kicked off with Bad Company next.
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9: Here is your WTOL 11 forecast. Summer sizzle continues today with high temperatures, probably the hottest of the week, reaching the mid, maybe upper 90s this afternoon. Still more of a drier heat with mugginess levels dropping as that heat builds. We're going to be keeping an eye to the sky the next couple of days, especially Thursday, for some wildfire smoke moving back in. From 106.3 The Fox, I'm WTOL 11 meteorologist Ryan Weekman.
10: All right, I'm out. Have a wonderful afternoon and or fake it, which rather appropriate going into this song. Hopefully you don't have to fake it, but who knows? 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

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Mitch Airy, good morning to you. Happy hump day. Yeah, and for Bill Rice once again today, here's Simple Man, Lynyrd Skynyrd on The Fox.

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Congratulations, you're our kind of dude. 106.3

0: It's Foreigner Jukebox Hero 106.3 The Fox. All right, check this out. Mick Jagger was on Conan O'Brien Needs a Friend, and he said that he had a chance to meet Elvis Presley, but did not because John Lennon told him not to.
1: The Beatles went up to Elvis's house in Los Angeles to visit with Elvis. And I remember John telling me,
2: you know, I should never meet your heroes. I would never meet Elvis, Mick, if I were you.
1: And so I didn't. I took John's advice. It was really stupid of me, really, but
2: I mean, I would love to have met Elvis. Why I take John's advice?
1: So put me off. So I wanted to keep my Elvis to myself, my version of it.
3: Sure.

0: So I didn't want my version of Elvis shattered like John's was, but yeah. Maybe my Elvis version would have been different.
1: That's hilarious. Now, why would you not want to meet Elvis Presley? Let's check your forecast. Also, Aerosmith on the way.
2: 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Proven number one for the toughest corn diseases with long-lasting residual when you need to be confident your fungicide will perform. I'm Dusty Sonnenberg reporting. Taking a quick look at your agricultural headlines, the USDA released their weekly crop progress report with corn nationwide rated 68% good to excellent and soybeans 65% good to excellent. U.S. corn condition ratings improved 1 percentage point after holding steady for 2 weeks, while soybean condition ratings also increased 1 percentage point from the previous week. Taking a look now at your market numbers from the Chicago Board of Trade, July corn is trading down 4 cents at $4.33¾. July soybeans are up 5½ cents at $12.07½ per bushel, and wheat for July currently trading 12 cents lower at $6.15. Thanks for joining us and have a great day. This is the Ohio Agnet.

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4: Here is your WTOL 11 forecast. Summer sizzle continues today with high temperatures, probably the hottest of the week, reaching the mid, maybe upper 90s this afternoon. Still more of a drier heat with mugginess levels dropping as that heat builds. We're going to be keeping an eye to the sky the next couple of days, especially Thursday, for some wildfire smoke moving back in. From 106.3 The Fox, I'm WTOL 11 meteorologist Ryan Weekman.
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It's Mitch. Good morning to you. Yeah, stepping in for Bill once again today. Ram Jam, Black Betty, 106.3 The Fox.

0: The fabulous Thunderbirds, Tough Enough, 106.3 The Fox. Hey, don't forget about Sammy Hagar's Top Rock Countdown every Saturday night, 10 p.m., counting down whatever Sammy wants to talk about. 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We're going to kick off The Fox Roadhouse up next, an extra long block of rock to get you through your lunch hour with Jimi Hendrix kicking it off.
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5: Here is your WTOL 11 forecast. Summer sizzle continues today with high temperatures, probably the hottest of the week, reaching the mid, maybe upper 90s this afternoon. Still more of a drier heat with mugginess levels dropping as that heat builds. We're going to be keeping an eye to the sky the next couple of days, especially Thursday, for some wildfire smoke moving back in. From 106.3 The Fox, I'm WTOL 11 meteorologist Ryan Weekman.
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0: After the past few days, we understand the meaning of the phrase, hotter than a firecracker.
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0: 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All right, did you see the video for this one? A DoorDash driver in Texas was run over by a suspect during a police chase as she was getting out of her car. Even after getting hit, she delivered the order to the correct house.
1: The guy went between my house and the next door, and he jumped the fence while the police is right behind him. Maybe somebody could reward her or something. Poor lady. At the end of the day, she did deliver the food, though.
0: Yeah, delivered it. I saw the video. She got hit, flown in the air, and then delivered her food to the correct house. I think that deserves an extra tip. I'm just saying.

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It's Mitch. Good afternoon. Thanks for hanging out for your Wednesday. ZZ Top is Tush on The Fox.

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Don't forget, we've teamed up with the Christian Clearinghouse, Finley City Schools, and the Family Center for Stuff the Bus. That's right, school is just around the corner. Stuff the Bus is happening Thursday and Friday, July 23rd and 24th from 6 a.m. to 7 p.m. both days. 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Big Kahuna is going to be on hand thanks to Cardinal Driving School and Ohio Insurance both days. So make sure you stop out there and say hello as you drop off your supplies. It's Van Halen, 106.3 The Fox.

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1: What's up, everybody? 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And we'll also talk about the driver who got busted with a big bag. And I think you know just the type of big bag I am talking about. 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

0: the Allman Brothers Bands, 106.3 The Fox, 106.3thefox.com. It's Mitch. Good afternoon. Hopefully you had a great lunch. That finishes up the Fox Roadhouse. Thanks for hanging out for your Wednesday. I appreciate it. Let's check your forecast as we continue. Also, the cars are up next.
1: 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How you doing out there, folks? Oh, man, we got a Top Rock countdown for you, okay? I'm going to take you on a ride. We're going to go back to 1970, 80, and 90. Hey, you need a traveling man. Now, I've been a part of all that. You know what I mean? Montrose and all them, the 70s, and Red Rocker was the 80s, and then Van Halen was the 80s, and then I was in Van Halen in the 90s, and then, anyway, that's as far as we're going to go. 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
4: Here is your WTOL 11 forecast. Very hot weather into the evening hours for tonight. Temperatures dropping back down into the upper 60s near 70 before another warm day Thursday. One thing that may limit highs a bit tomorrow, some wildfire smoke back up in the air, limiting a little bit of that sunshine, highs in the lower 90s. From 106.3 The Fox, I'm WTOL 11 meteorologist Ryan Weekman.
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It's Mitch. Good afternoon. Happy Wednesday. Yeah, stepping in for Bill once again today. It's the Steve Miller Band on The Fox.

Rockin' Lima, Continental, and anyone with a Randy, Macho Man, Savage, belt buckle. Ooh, yeah. 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

0: Yes, 106.3 The Fox. Don't forget to wake up at the Big Kahuna tomorrow morning. That's right, great classic rock, news, sports, weather updates, and the Kahuna's Top 5 list sponsored by T.R. Williams Insurance. All of that and much more tomorrow morning with the Big Kahuna right here on The Fox.
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0: Foot Train Train, 106.3 The Fox. All right, check this out. A 75-year-old man in Florida was arrested after pepper spraying a family at a pet store after he asked the kids if they wanted to pet his dog. Apparently, Marshall Avner got upset when they ignored him. Here is local Floridian talking about it.
1: This area is so safe. I just can't believe that happened here. I mean, I know, but things can happen anywhere, but that's terrible for families and kids at a pet store.
0: You better pet my dog. What's wrong with people? Let's check your forecast. Also, Crosby, Stills, and Nash on the way.
2: Hey, it's Kahuna. 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Once again, it's going to be another hot one, so we'll have the latest on the weather conditions. 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I'll have a potentially intimate question of the day, and we'll go over workout tips from Lenny Kravitz. What? I'll explain 6 to 10 right back here on 106.3 The Fox.
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8: Here is your WTOL 11 forecast. Very hot weather into the evening hours for tonight. Temperatures dropping back down into the upper 60s near 70 before another warm day Thursday. One thing that may limit highs a bit tomorrow, some wildfire smoke back up in the air, limiting a little bit of that sunshine, highs in the lower 90s. From 106.3 The Fox, I'm WTOL 11 meteorologist Ryan Weekman.
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0: Bruce Springsteen, 106.3 The Fox. Hey, don't forget Sunday mornings, that's Time Warp. That's right, 4 hours of great classic rock with Mr. Bill St. James and great topics every week. 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

0: 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So influencer Catherine Ebbs is getting heat after mocking a small town grocery store, Tops supermarket, in a viral video. 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

0: 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It's Mitch. Thanks for hanging out for your Wednesday. Let's check your forecast as I get ready to leave. Also, Styx is on the way.
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3: Here is your WTOL 11 forecast. Very hot weather into the evening hours for tonight. Temperatures dropping back down into the upper 60s, near 70 before another warm day Thursday. One thing that may limit highs a bit tomorrow, some wildfire smoke back up in the air, limiting a little bit of that sunshine, highs in the lower 90s. From 106.3 The Fox, I'm WTOL 11 meteorologist Ryan Weekman.
4: It's Mitch. I'm out the door. Thanks for hanging out for your Wednesday. I appreciate it. Sticks is what I leave you with. 106.3

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106.3 The Fox. It is Steve. Wow, what another scorcher out there, huh? 92 degrees in Lake Cascades. Probably going to need the AC cranking just a little bit longer. Let's get right to it. Coming up, it is Would You Rather Wednesday on our Fox Facebook page. I've got another Steve's Heartburn for the day brought to you by T.R. Williams Insurance. That's the right insurance at the right price. And we'll fire up the Fox After Work Party powered by Cars on Main. It's all coming up right here today on The Fox.

0: 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Williams Insurance. The right insurance at the right price.
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2: Yesterday was this or that Tuesday on our Fox Facebook page, and your choice was a long road trip with the windows down or the same long road trip with the windows up and the AC cranking. Not much surprise, everybody pretty well chose the good old-fashioned AC blowing around. There it is. Even if we have to pretend, there's some AC for you. Now it's Would You Rather Wednesday on our Facebook page. You've got one long weekend to escape. Do you spend it relaxing at the lake, or take a trip to the mountains, and you only get one? So jump on 106.3 The Fox on Facebook and cast your vote. We'll see where Northwest Ohio would rather spend the long weekend. Here's Sergeant.

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0: The Kahuna Chafe Index is brought to you by Kahuna Chafe Powder, now in diet. When you need a little powder down there, think Kahuna. The current Kahuna Chafe Index is 101.
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0: 106.3 The Fox. It is Steve with you on this hot, hot, hot hump day Wednesday, and not in a good way either. 92 degrees out there, so do your best to stay cool. Yeah, it's, the middle of July, so we're getting right into the thick of things, and before you know it, kids are back at school. And as always, each and every year we have done this. The Fox is teaming up with the Christian Clearinghouse, Findlay City Schools, and the Family Center for Stuff the Bus here in Findlay. 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Now, Kahuna will do this on Thursday, all thanks and courtesy of Cardinal Driving School. And then on Friday, I will be out there at 10 a.m. on behalf of Ohio Insurance. And the nice thing about this is you don't even have to get out of your car. You can stay in the nice, cool AC and just pass the supplies out the window, and we'll gladly pick those up for you and stuffing that bus. Of course, if you want a list of supplies that we're collecting and the information on distributing those school supplies, we've got that for you at Stuff the Bus. 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
8: It is Steve on your Hump Day Wednesday. Have you ever bought something because you thought, you know, I'll use this all the time, and then you fast forward about a year and it's still sitting in the original box? Now, apparently, I am really good at buying optimism. We'll talk more about that in a little bit. I'll explain what I'm thinking. Right now, it's Great Whites on the Fox.

0: Ottawa, Canton, and that dude at work who tells the story of how he once took karate lessons from Chuck Norris and kicked his ass.
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106.3 The Fox. It is Steve on a hot hump day Wednesday, and not in a good way either. It's 93 out there. Oh my. Here's something I've realized while I was cleaning out the closet the other day. I'm really optimistic when I shop. I will like buy something because I convince myself that this is going to make life so much easier. Then somehow life keeps going exactly the way it always has. The gadget will go up on a shelf. The shelf turns into a collection.

0: And before long, I've got an entire museum dedicated to good ideas I'll never use. Apparently, I don't collect gadgets. I collect those good intentions. At this point, I should just charge admission to the Maybe I'll Use It Someday exhibit.
1: Sammy Hagar here. How you doing out there, folks? Oh, man, we got a Top Rock countdown for you, okay? I'm going to take you on a ride. We're going to go back to 1970, 80, and 90. Hey, you need a traveling man. Now, I've been a part of all that. You know what I mean? Montrose and all them, the 70s, and Red Rocker was the 80s, and then Van Halen was the 80s, and then I was at Van Halen in the 90s, and then, anyway, that's as far as we're going to go. All right?
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3: Good afternoon. This is Paul Keel's World Cup semifinals continuing today in Atlanta, where England will take on Argentina. The winner advanced to Sunday's final, where they will face Spain. Meanwhile, officials of the British Open Golf Major that starts tomorrow have said they will not alter their Sunday schedule to avoid a possible conflict if England does advance to the World Cup final. From college football, the ACC today announced a new tiebreaker to determine who would play in their conference title game, avoiding the issues from last season when there was a five-way tie for first. After head-to-head competition, the ACC will use the team success rankings tool from SportsSource Analytics. Baseball still on pause for the All-Star break. Cleveland Guardians were tied for first in the AL Central to host Pittsburgh on Friday. The Cincinnati Reds, who are in last place in the NL Central, will be at Colorado on Friday. According to reports, the Houston Astros are trading veteran pitcher Lance McCullers to the Milwaukee Brewers along with a minor leaguer. McCullers is the Astros' longest tenured pitcher and is the final year of a five-year, $8.5 million contract. From hockey, while the full National Hockey League schedule will be released tomorrow, today we know that the Columbus Blue Jackets' first home game will be October 1st against Buffalo. Detroit Red Wings legend Steve Yzerman has stepped down from his role as general manager and executive vice president and will shift into being a senior advisor to the team's ownership group. This comes after the Red Wings have failed to make the playoffs under Yzerman's watch and star player Dylan Larkin requesting a trade. This is the Ohio News Network.
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4: Here is your WTOL 11 forecast. Very hot weather into the evening hours for tonight. Temperatures dropping back down into the upper 60s near 70 before another warm day Thursday. One thing that may limit highs a bit tomorrow, some wildfire smoke back up in the air, limiting a little bit of that sunshine, highs in the lower 90s. From 106.3 The Fox, I'm WTOL 11 meteorologist Ryan Weekman.
5: 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Heat index into the hundreds. 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You will find all the info right there with what you need to know. All right. It is Steve, and we rock on. Let's get right back into a commercial-free block. We kick it off with the Eagles on the Fox.

106.3 The Fox, it is Steve. Well, the bad news is it is hot, hot, hot out there. The good news is we are on our way to commercial-free classic rock with your Fox After Work party, all courtesy of Cars on Main at 4:30 today, hopefully with the AC up. Also on the way, it is time to unlock another drawer inside that Fox Fact Vault. I got four more forgotten facts on the way in 10 minutes.

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2: facts.
3: 1, 2, 3, 4.
4: This is where history reminds us yesterday's everyday life can be today's best trivia questions. Here's your 4 random facts. Fact number 1, before disposable paper cups became common, many public places used a shared metal drinking cup attached to a fountain or a water barrel. Now, nothing builds community quite like everybody using the same cup. Fact number 2, the first windshield wipers were operated by hand from inside the vehicle, meaning someone had to keep moving the lever while driving through the rain. Driving in bad weather used to count as upper body workout. Fact number 3, many early telephones were rented from the phone company because customers just weren't allowed to own them outright. Monthly subscriptions existed long before streaming services. And last but not least, early supermarkets often employed people whose only job was to carry customers' groceries to their cars. The original curbside service came with a smile instead of a nap. And there you go. Steve's 4 random facts, proof we've always found new ways to make everyday life a little bit easier.
0: 106.3, the facts.
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2: 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Never say, I'll just set this down so I don't lose it. Because you've just guaranteed you'll never see it again. 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Apparently, the safe place is just another way of saying, see you in 6 months.

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0: 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That is where you'll get all the latest info on this heat advisory the National Weather Service has issued for the following counties, including Allen, Hancock, Hardin, Henry, Paulding, Putnam, Seneca, Van Wert, Wood, and Wyandotte counties. We're all under a heat advisory until 8 p.m. tonight. You can get the latest information right from our website, including ways and some of the best ways to cool off through this heat this week. Back when it rocked, remember when stereos was worth more than what your car was? 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It is coming up next.
1: 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I'm Allison Kinney. Now let's take a look at the markets. September corn's closing in today up 9 cents at 447 and a half. December corn up 9 cents as well at 469 and a half. March corn up 8.5 at 484 and a quarter. August soybeans up 9.5 at 1202 and a quarter. September soybeans up 11 cents at 1192 and a quarter. September wheat's up 32.5 at 677 and a half. December corn up 32 and a quarter at 692. And August live cattle are down $1.30 at 230.12. Thanks for joining us. This is the Ohio Agnet.
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6: Here is your WTOL 11 forecast. Very hot weather into the evening hours for tonight. Temperatures dropping back down into the upper 60s near 70 before another warm day Thursday. One thing that may limit highs a bit tomorrow, some wildfire smoke back up in the air, limiting a little bit of that sunshine, highs in the lower 90s. From 106.3 The Fox, I'm WTOL 11 meteorologist Ryan Weekman.
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9: Current Death Valley temperature, 297 degrees.
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11: 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It is so hot, Ben and Jerry's had to hire a bouncer.

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You know, somewhere in the neighborhood, there's a garage refrigerator that is about to be the most popular appliance. It is Steve rocking it out with you. Doug in Findlay checked in. He says, hey, Steve, every TV remote in my house has disappeared, except for the one for the DVD player that we haven't owned in 10 years. Well, isn't that how it works? The one remote you actually need, gone. The one that's been obsolete since flip phones, front and center on the coffee table. Nah.

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your Hump Day Wednesday edition of the Fox After Work Party, brought to you by Cars on Main. You know, if you are shopping for that dependable car, truck, or SUV, you really need to check out Cars on Main, because every vehicle there is professionally serviced and road-ready before it even hits the lot. They're at 208 North Main Street right here in downtown Findlay. You stop in, you see Patrick, you tell him Steve sent you. You know, not that that'll help you any, but you can tell him Steve sent you, and he will hook you up in a nicer, newer vehicle. I guarantee it, my friend. And right now, you could probably use a new vehicle with some really cold AC. I mean, that sounds pretty good right now. Hopefully, you do have the windows up and the AC cranking as we crank on commercial-free classic rock for the drive home. It's Robert Palmer, Addicted to Love, on your Fox After Work Party.

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They are 5-star rated, family-owned, and proudly serving Northwest Ohio at 208 North Main Street, right here in Findlay. Well, get your cameras ready. The Union Pacific's legendary Big Boy number 4014, the world's largest operating steam locomotive, is making a stop in Fostoria later this month. It's a part of its Heartland of America tour. And I'll tell you what, it is one of the few traffic jams where people actually are hoping the train slows down.

We're rocking that drive home and getting you over the hump with the Fox After Work Party, powered by Cars on Main at 208 North Main Street in Findlay. It is Steve and listener Amy from Fostoria checked in. She says, "Hey, Steve, my husband asked me where I wanted to eat and then said no to every place I picked." You know, that's not asking where you want to eat. That's a multiple choice test where apparently every answer is wrong.

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Your night takes its time. Like the shack outside the game. And you know what I'm talking about. 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

0: reference, Steve's Can You Guess file tonight. Well, can you guess what everyday kitchen item was originally invented to remove wrinkles from laced collars, not clothing? I've got the answer coming up.
1: This is not headline news. Taco Bell is being investigated for its potential role in a food poisoning outbreak that sickened thousands. The investigation was launched after a tip was called in by Chipotle. A survey of Canadians finds that they think they're superior to the U.S. Meanwhile, a survey of Americans found they don't think about Canada at all. Netflix is doing a game show based on Monopoly. It'll be the first game show with no winners because everybody gets bored and quits. Spain beat France at the Cowboys' home stadium to advance to the World Cup final. It was a rare chance for Dallas locals to observe a playoff win. And Colonel Sanders' Kentucky home is on the market. It's your chance to own ground zero for congestive heart failure. This is not headline news.
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4: Good afternoon, this is Paul Keels. The second of the World Cup semifinal matches is underway today in Atlanta with England facing Argentina. The winner will advance to the final on Sunday where they'll take on Spain. Meanwhile, officials of the British Open Golf Major that starts tomorrow have said they will not alter any of their Sunday schedule to avoid a possible conflict if England advances to the World Cup final. While baseball is still on pause for the All-Star break, some activity going on with the Houston Astros. According to reports, they're trading veteran pitcher Lance McCullers to the Milwaukee Brewers along with a minor leaguer, not known what they would get in return. McCullers, the longest tenured pitcher on the Astros roster, and is in the final year of a five-year, $85 million contract. From college football, the ACC today announcing a new tiebreaker to determine who would play in their conference championship game, avoiding the issues from last season when there was a five-way tie for first place. After head-to-head competition, the league will use the team success rankings tool put in place by Sports Source Analytics. Meanwhile, from hockey, the full NHL schedule to be released tomorrow, but we know that the Columbus Blue Jackets' first home game next season will be October 1st against Buffalo. The Blue Jackets also today announced that forward Luke Tuck has signed a two-year contract. He was acquired last month from Montreal. Detroit Red Wings legend Steve Yzerman has stepped down as general manager and executive vice president and will shift in being a senior advisor for the team's ownership. This comes after the Red Wings failed to make the playoffs under Yzerman's watch. This is the Ohio News Network.
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6: 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It's your

It's your Hump Day Wednesday edition of the Fox After Work Party, brought to you by Cars on Main. And from Steve's Can You Guess file today, well, did you guess what everyday kitchen item was originally invented to remove wrinkles from lace collars and not clothing? The answer is the electric iron. Early heated irons were commonly used to press delicate collars, cuffs, and lace long before ironing the entire outfits became routine. So, yeah, looking sharp started at the neck.

0: with Steve Artresa.
1: 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Let me just buckle in. Okay, there we go.
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0: Nazareth puts the brakes on and wraps up tonight's After Work Party powered by Cars on Main. It is Steve, and coming up in our final hour together, I've got real weird news story that'll make you shake your head. Today's Rock History Moment, and we'll tell you about something actually happening tonight in Northwest Ohio. If you're looking to get out of the house after dinner and maybe go somewhere to cool off, well, we might be able to do just that for you. I've got one more hour to go, so keep it right here, and we'll kick off another commercial-free block of rock. We'll get it started with the Boss Man coming up.
1: Hey, it's Kahuna. It's your invite to join us for Thursday's morning show. Once again, it's going to be another hot one, so we'll have the latest on the weather conditions. Plus, we'll take a look at signs you're middle-aged no matter how old you are. I'll have a potentially intimate question of the day, and we'll go over workout tips from Lenny Kravitz. What? I'll explain 6 to 10 right back here on 106.3 The Fox.
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2: Here's your WTOL 11 weather forecast. This evening, very warm and humid feeling with heat advisories expiring at 8 p.m. Temperatures gradually easing back to the 80s after dark. Overnight lows will be in the low to mid 70s with a humid feel, and a weather impact alert day is in effect Thursday as wildfire smoke reduces air quality. It is advised to reduce outdoor time on Thursday. For 106.3 The Fox, I'm WTOL 11 meteorologist John Birchfield.
3: 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It's 95 out there, so heat index is like in the hundreds. Do your best to stay cool. All right, let's kick off another block of rock. This is pretty cool. Here's the Boss Man, Cadillac Wrench on The Fox.

It is time for Steve's Weird News of the Day. A woman in Australia accidentally donated a jacket to charity, only to realize later that her winning lottery ticket was still in the pocket. But volunteers eventually found the jacket before it went out for sale. And yes, she got the ticket back before claiming the prize. You know, that's what I call checking your pockets one more time, because you just never know. All right. I do know that the night is wearing on, and it's still pretty warm out there. Steve rocking it out with you. We've got another hour-ish together. Here comes my girl, Tom Petty and the Heartbreakers. Commercial-free classic rock rolls on tonight on the Fox.

0: 106.3 The Fox. It is Steve. Time for your rock history moment. It happened on this day in rock history, July 15th, back in 1972. Mr. Sir Elton John scored his first number one album in the United States with Honky Chateau. The album featured the song Rocket Man, which became one of his signature hits and helped launch him into rock superstardom. Now, more than 50 years later, it's still one of the defining albums of the early 70s, and not a bad week at work for recording a classic album and accidentally becoming a legend.
1: 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How are you going?
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12: 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They're hosting its Thrills and Chills book discussion tonight from 6 until 7 o'clock in the Linda Mood Room. This month's summer read selection is Murder in Mesopotamia. I don't know if that's right or not, but they do say new faces are always welcome. And if murder mysteries are your thing, well, it's a great way to spend a summer evening and stay cool.

0: Wake up Monday through Friday, 6 a.m. to 10 a.m. with the Big Kahuna. News, weather, and sports updates. 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

0: 106.3 The Fox. It is Steve Leonard Skinner and that free bird tonight on The Fox. Here's something that I always look forward to. Rally in the Alley. It has returned to downtown Findlay, and every Friday, including this one coming up from 5 until 8 o'clock, live music, food, drinks, and plenty of summer fun. Hopefully the weather will hold out for us. The only traffic jam you'll actually want to get stuck in this week is Rally in the Alley in downtown Findlay.
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0: Def Leppard wraps up that block of rock, and that is going to do it for me this afternoon. Steve Artresa getting ready to head out. Thanks for letting me ride home with you tonight. Tomorrow we'll do it all over again with a brand new Steve's Heartburn for the Day, brought to you by T.R. Williams Insurance. Remember, that is the right insurance at the right price. Another trip into that Fox Fact Vault, a fresh 30-second life tip, and we'll kick off another Fox After Work party to help you finish the workday the right way. Oh, and don't forget, tomorrow's Facebook fun continues with a brand new Steve's Caption, the photo of the day. So keep an eye on our Fox Facebook page. Matt Wardlaw is coming up next with more classic rock. And until tomorrow, just take care, my friend. You stay safe, stay cool. And remember, if it's too hot to touch the steering wheel, you're officially driving with oven mitt weather.
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8: Here is your WTOL 11 weather forecast. This evening, very warm and humid feeling with heat advisories expiring at 8 p.m. Temperatures gradually easing back to the 80s after dark. Overnight lows will be in the low to mid 70s with a humid feel. And a weather impact alert day is in effect Thursday as wildfire smoke reduces air quality. It is advised to reduce outdoor time on Thursday. For 106.3 The Fox, I'm WTOL 11 meteorologist John Birchfield.
9: All right, so that's it. I'm out. Matt Wardlaw is in. He's got Ultimate Classic Rock coming up here in just a bit at 7 o'clock tonight. Until tomorrow, hang in there. Stay cool. We'll see you back here at 3 o'clock on The Fox.

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0: cool was it hearing little guitars there in the middle? Classic Van Halen, of course. We wrapped up tonight's initial opening set of Vault tracks with requested Jethro Tull. That is one that Emily wanted to hear, and we are only just scratching the surface when it comes to what's ahead for tonight. We got some rockiversaries to talk about, and we'll use tonight's edition of UCR Backstage to cover those rockiversaries in the concert setting. I'm sure there are some disturbing things for us to get into as well. So thanks for joining us on this thing we love to call Ultimate Classic Rock. It's true.
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2: Here is your WTOL 11 weather forecast. This evening, very warm and humid feeling with heat advisories expiring at 8 p.m. Temperatures gradually easing back to the 80s after dark. Overnight lows will be in the low to mid 70s with a humid feel. And a weather impact alert day is in effect Thursday as wildfire smoke reduces air quality. It is advised to reduce outdoor time on Thursday. For 106.3 The Fox, I'm WTOL 11 meteorologist John Birchfield.
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4: I don't see what they find so amusing about those things.

How about that from Led Zeppelin? Always great to hear that one. It's Matt Wardlaw. As you might remember, we spoke with Jason Newsted here on the show, and you can now hear that full extended interview on the UCR podcast. Grab it wherever you get your pods. More important, get out and see Jason and the Chop House Band if you're able to. They've been doing headline shows that go as long as 2.5 hours. And they've also been doing some shows where they share the stage with Blackberry Smoke. And yes, indeed, Jason, as you might expect, has been mixing in some Metallica riffage here and there. It's going to be a good night if you get a chance to see it. I'm hoping I'll be able to show up at one of the dates later this month. But you can see all of their tour dates for this month at chophouseband.com. Make some plans, my friends. It's ultimate classic rock.

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1: Wear light colors. Take them off. Take as much of your clothes off as you're legally allowed to do. I emphasize the last part of that. Legally allowed to do.
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Are you ready for it? The Double Trouble, Double Vision Tour with Lynyrd Skynyrd and Foreigner. That kicks off, as we've been talking about, later this month. You can see all of the tour dates at Ultimate Classic Rock.

0: 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And if there's two things you can count on, it's your smoke detector battery dying at 3 a.m. Not 3 p.m. on a Saturday when you have nothing going on, but in the middle of the night when you're fast asleep.
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4: Hey, it's Kahuna, and you're invited to join us for Thursday's morning show. Once again, it's going to be another hot one, so we'll have the latest on the weather conditions. 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
5: Here is your WTOL 11 weather forecast. This evening, very warm and humid feeling with heat advisories expiring at 8 p.m. Temperatures gradually easing back to the 80s after dark. Overnight lows will be in the low to mid 70s with a humid feel. And a weather impact alert day is in effect Thursday as wildfire smoke reduces air quality. It is advised to reduce outdoor time on Thursday. For 106.3 The Fox, I'm WTOL 11 meteorologist John Birchfield.
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As promised, there's one for you all, Kiss Army. 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Here's Aerosmith on UCR.